original. From analog straight to digital. Mention kid with another one. Mr. Copycat, oh brother man. Carbon copy original.

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2: 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It's the George Mahi Mix now till 3. One, two,
4: three. Hey, welcome to the show, New Zealand, the Avo Mahi Mix with Sean Hill. Thanks to Novus Glass. Coming up in 2 minutes' time, Sless. And speaking of DMB, Andy C has done an interview talking about the next big drum and bass nation. Obviously, we've got the UK, we've got New Zealand, Australia. Who's the next adopter of drum and bass? It will surprise you. I'll play that for you in five right now. Kidama kicking us off. And you can get your requests in for the Tradie Hour of Power as well. That's kicking off at 1-966 is the number. What song do you want to hear, Tradies? It's Comes and Goes, Kidama on George.

0: thanks to Novus Glass. Andy C, the drum and bass DJ producer, he's been making music since 1992, one of the dons of D&B, so you've got to take him seriously when he says this about who he thinks the next big drum and bass fandom nation is.
1: It blows my mind. You know, when I went to China, I went to Shenzhen and played this Storm Festival, and I was the only D&B act on the whole festival. There must have been 20,000 odd people, and they knew every single tune and was going absolutely, it took my breath away. You know, you could hear the cheers from the audience on the drops and singing along to the tunes, and it was just like, wow.
0: So there you go. D&B obviously started, you know, UK, New Zealand, Australia. It's getting bigger in America. China having a real drum and bass fandom. That is really taking me by surprise. New music right now from someone who's, I'm talking about drum and bass, if you like D&B, this might not be for you. Very, very different to that. He's kind of taking the mantle of Fred Again's more emotive poetry sampled music. It's Swimming Pool's latest. It's Sunset of My Youth on George.
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0: Sigma, Jungle, George FM, the Avo Mahi Mix with Sean Hill. Tradies, you are the DJ for the next hour. If you're new to the show, new to this part of George FM, between 1 and 2 every single day, it's my favourite part of the show. It's the Tradie Hour of Power. It's brought to us by NZ Safety Blackwoods, the home of Milwaukee, where tradies, every song between 1 and 2 is decided by you. So we always have a few texts to get them through early. 966 is the number. Power the keyword. Let me know what song you want to hear and shout out your trade and your crew as well. We're into your tunes next, tradies, on George.
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19: 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That's coming up in 3 minutes. New Two Face on the way. 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Thanks to Tim and Fisher kicking us off. It's Favour on George, the Tradie Hour of Power.

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Within 30 minutes, tell us which country scored and you're in the draw. There's a new country every day. You can get the draw multiple times. It's all thanks to Betcha, the number one sports betting app in New Zealand. Get amongst it. This next request is going out to Jake, who's putting up a bit of scaffolding out in Christchurch today. Rufus DeSole from the album Bloom. Love this tune, bro. It's Hypnotized on George.

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Get your request through Tradies. 966 is the number. This one's going out for Chris. Oh, I love a bit of UK garage, Chris. The man after my own heart. He said, please play 187 Lockdown Gunman for all the OG UK garage heads. Here you go, brother. Enjoy.

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Nomino Better, George FM, the Arvo Mahi Mix with Sean Hill in the Tradie Hour of Power. Man, this lineup is so stacked. Just announced yesterday on Sin & Brooks' show, Hidden Valley. It's back for its 11th year. It's going down the 27th of September, beautiful time of the year, the Matakana Country Club Park with a stacked lineup. Check this out. It just keeps going, by the way. When you think it's done, it's not done, okay? We've got Dementia. Armin van Helden. Effie, Humdi, X Club, MPH, Riordan, Opperdan, Skin on Skin, Club Angel, Dart, Dean Turnley, Flavor D, Prozac, St. Ludo's, one of my favourite artists right now. Yo, I don't do subliminals, I keep the talk and sing to a minimum. And Scruzz, that is a deep lineup. Very deep lineup. You can head over to the George FM Facebook and Insta page to get in the draw for a double pass, VIP double pass, that is. And pre-sale tickets are live now until Thursday the 16th of July at 7:30, then general sale goes on Friday the 17th at 10 a.m. All the details, georgefm.rover.nz. We are in the Tradie Hour of Power. Nothing but your request, tradies. Get through some of those songs as well. We'll play some of those on the show. If you're a fan of jungle music, you'll love this request from Anonymous. Warm us up in the 03 by playing Congo Natty, Junglist. It's George. Now before making records, the hood was my savior.

FM, the tradie hour of power. A request there, Lou, down under. Hey, it's a long weekend this week. I keep forgetting that, eh? Friday off. How good? Manawatia a Matariki from all of us here at George. We're celebrating this Matariki Friday, providing a very special soundtrack. We've got Chillsville from 6 a.m. till midday. Then we've got the Matariki Long Weekend Revival with Rangi and Friends. Back-to-back sets, non-stop, from noon until 6 p.m. Featuring guests like Volks, Zozo, Pixie Lane, Kazi Flip, Brown Sugar, Native, Herb and G-Banger, all this Friday on George. So make sure you lock in this Matariki. Back into the request, Bag Raiders, they're latest. It's Break My Heart on George, the tradie hour of power.

0: What's on your mind, George FM? That is the Tradie Hour of Power. Thanks so much to NZ Safety Blackwoods, the sponsor of the segment. Back tomorrow, 1 till 2. Don't go anywhere though, before Sin and Brook at 3 p.m. we've got Club Classics for you. 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
1: 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Music news on George. Cheers to Thrive.
0: Peggy Goo has finally posted a clip of how this song was accepted, how she came up with this little piano riff after a lot of, obviously, people saying that it was ghost produced and she didn't come up with it. She's dropped this on her TikTok. Such a cool little clip. I'm ready for that song. I got quite sick of that song for a while. I think I'm ready for it to have a comeback. She also did an interview this week on a dance music radio show over in the UK, talking about her thoughts on back-to-back DJ sets as they rise in popularity.
2: I love doing back-to-back only if it's someone that can challenge me. Mm-hmm. I don't like doing back-to-back. That's very obvious. That's why I really enjoy doing back-to-back with Kiki.
0: Oh, come to a back-to-back with me, Peggy Goo. I'll challenge you. You wait until someone throws Mr. Brightside at you in a back-to-back and try and mix out of that one.
1: That was The Breakdown. Music news on George. Cheers to Thrive. 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
0: The Club Classics Corner coming up at 2:30 right now. Fisher, Florence Armin. It's What a Life on George.

0: tomorrow on George Breakfast with Lee, Becky B and Surly.
1: 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Was it good or was it nostalgic?
2: 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Let's give him a bars, rev him up.
0: George Breakfast, back live tomorrow from 6 a.m.

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13: She wants a lover right now, but she's like no other. She ain't gonna wait till the morning light to find him. She's a fine sister, but no daylight kind of girl. She only wanna make it right, and she's gonna make it all right.

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Shapey's Electric Dream. Daft Punk, Around the World. Or this one here, Nero, it's Promises. 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
1: 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Welcome to the big dance. 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
15: Somebody

0: We can talk now. It's 3 o'clock.
1: No, I was wondering what you're doing. You're just staring at the screen. I was like, is it frozen? Ah, you didn't pay the power bill or something. I don't know.
0: No overtime around here, brother. Cheeky Tuesday. Welcome to the show. Welcome. Great to be here with you, friends.
1: Great to be here. Hey, texter on 966. What are you doing? Where are you listening from? Who are you?
0: Yeah. Are you in Dunners?
1: Possibly.
0: Or are you in Otatahi, Christchurch? Or are you a naughty Nelson?
1: Oh, they are some of the naughtiest, no.
0: They, honestly, Nelson is naughty. It bred your fiance.
1: Yeah, it really
0: and
1: did.
0: She is naughty.
1: Out of control recently.
0: Absolutely.
1: And I think she's ramping up there as before we head off to the UK. She's been doing some weird skits.
0: 5:30, guys. Big Lakes announcement. We've got your lineup for the best kind of like party on the 28th of December in Christchurch, eh?
1: Yeah, the one to head to.
0: I think it is the only one, but it definitely is the best. So looking forward to that at 5:30. But speaking of Europe, man, I have dropped some coin today, Brooke Gibson.
1: Oh, what did you get? You got us something for the trip?
0: Yeah, I'll tell you about it next.
1: Brilliant.
0: Bauer, better right now on George.

0: places to be. It's George Drive with Sin and Brooke.
1: Win the ultimate sports viewing package with George Drive's Who Scored? 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
0: That got me yesterday, eh? Yeah, I couldn't say that.
2: It is
0: too many S's in a row.
2: Smart TV, soundbar, the
0: sports,
2: the streaming
0: subscription plus that.
2: Yeah.
0: Anyways, it's a good little gig there.
2: Mm.
0: Listen out for the goal being scored during our show today. Okay, it could be at a random time between now and 7 p.m. And when you hear it, georgefm.rover.nz within 30 minutes, you just need to tell us which country scored, and you're in the draw.
2: Yeah, that's right. There'll be a new country code word each day, so the more code words you enter, the more chances you have to win the whole package, and it's all cheers to Betcha, number one sports betting app in New Zealand. Get amongst it.
0: I have dropped some serious coin today. Why?
2: We're going to the UK this weekend.
0: Okay, so we're going
2: and
0: to Europe.
2: And it's half work, half pleasure.
0: We're going to Europe for 6 weeks. So we've been saving our money for Europe, obviously, to live and work over there. I feel like I've used all my savings basically the week leading into Europe.
2: What?
0: I've got an appointment every single day. Today I went to the hairdresser to get my hair slinky malinky, so I don't have to think about straightening it while I'm over there.
2: Okay.
0: $250.
2: Shit.
0: Tomorrow, my eyelashes.
2: Oh, can't you just get bolt-ons? Glue-ons? I'll do them.
0: No, you absolutely not.
2: I've got a steady hand.
0: What? Wait, hold on. I'm spending so much money this week.
2: Yeah. I've got appointments. I've got things. I've got plenty of stuff that I've been ticking off this week, and even last week, actually. I started my run early.
0: I would love to know the difference between my week this week in the lead up to Europe than to your week.
2: Yeah.
0: I can imagine it's very, very different. Have you got any appointments?
2: I have had many meetings and gatherings of me and other people or items that would, maybe be an appointment. Yes. Heaps of them.
0: This is seriously your biggest runaround, eh?
1: Just waffle.
2: Maybe I'll just bring you my week.
0: Okay, hold on. This is a social experiment, I think. Let's write down our weeks this week,
2: yeah.
0: Like what we do to prep for Europe, okay? Each day, what we're doing, our little timeline, okay?
2: Okay, yeah, yeah.
0: So Monday, we did that. Tuesday, we're doing that, and we're going to say it side by side.
2: All right.
0: And let's just really show how different our weeks are leading into Europe.
2: Let's do it.
0: Can't wait for this. Josh Baker with brand new music here. I'll probably best go. I'm on the vocals. It's called My Place right here on George.

0: Wilkinson, Eustadus. It's George Drive on your Cheeky Tuesday. Next Tuesday, we'll be coming to you from London. So
1: yes,
0: sick.
1: Yes, broadcasting from the capital.
0: I'm actually really looking forward to it. I feel like we're super stoked to be broadcasting from the KISS studios.
1: Yeah. Out of there, we've lined up a whole bunch of guests to come join us. So there'll be a whole bunch of guest mixes, interviews, things like that. So it'll be like stacked few weeks that we're there.
0: I'm going to arrive poor, which is awesome because I spent all my money this week in the lead up to Europe. That's just what it's like as a chick, I think. When I first mentioned this before, I saw Taylor from The Office look at me and nod. I was like, yeah, it's just like, God, the lead up to Europe for chicks, so different to what I can imagine your week's been in the lead up.
1: I suppose because it's like things you don't want to risk over there.
0: No.
1: Like appointments because you're like, oh, you've got your people back here that you know they do it well.
0: Yeah.
1: You don't want to be like, oh, I'll get it done over there. And it might be a bit shoddy.
0: Imagine that. I come back with a fringe. What would you do if I had a bowl cut?
1: It might happen in Ibiza.
0: Would you still be my mate?
1: You never know.
0: Let's compare our weeks, okay? So we're going to go Monday. I'm going to say what I've done. You say what you do on Monday, okay? Monday, laser appointment.
1: I did work and bought a power bank. Oh, I started washing my clothes as well.
0: Tuesday, I had a hair appointment.
1: That's today, isn't it? I had an appointment with a tow truck driver, pick up Big Red. And then I had an appointment with taking in the motorbike to the shop.
2: Bit of set prep tonight with you.
1: That's a bit of a collab one.
0: Wednesday, eyelashes appointment.
1: I am going to Hamilton tomorrow morning at 7:15 a.m. for a bit of a secret squirrel wee little thing down there. And then, oh, don't worry, I'll be back in time for work.
0: Thursday, the day that you fly out, I am getting a lymphatic drainage massage.
1: I am starting to pack. And?
0: No.
1: Oh, wait, in one of those days, I've got to do like a last little bit of ACOM.
0: What?
1: Yeah.
0: Brooke!
1: Well, we've just been waiting for a few last things to cut roll in.
0: Brooke!
1: What?
0: Do you not have your ACOM sorted?
1: Oh, for like quite a bit of it. Yeah? A few floating days
3: that is
1: there.
3: Mental, mate.
1: Proper mental.
0: I think he thrives off the chaos. I think you actually thrive off a day.
1: I think it's just like there was a few dates that we had to fill with some things, and I was just holding out for those, and then
3: you know what it is? He's probably waiting for a last minute bargain.
1: I don't know if that's how it works in the ACOM world.
0: He's doing a last minute. I am still looking for accommodation, and if anyone is interested in doing a collab,
1: there'll be some annoying person in the UK be like, I'm subletting my room for 2 days here, 1 day there, 3 days later on that week, and one here.
0: Yeah, what you're doing for your house back here.
1: Yeah, I'll be bouncing around. But yeah, got a bit on.
0: Crazy. Okay, nice. Oh, and then Friday I've got a spray tan. So that's five appointments. My eyelashes are actually a gift, so I'll just say thank you very much to Lash Noir for that one.
1: Wow.
0: I'm allowed to get one under the bloody score.
1: They've got the goalpost. There you go.
0: Thank you, Lash Noir, for having me on Wednesday. I'm very excited tomorrow to get my first lash lift.
1: Oh.
0: From the lovely team at Lash Noir.
1: How do they do that?
0: I'll video
1: report back.
0: I'll report back.
1: Please do.
0: Good. Okay, the bowels are magnetic. It's George.

0: K-Motions, Expectations. It's George Drive on your Cheeky Tuesday. A big thank you to our show sponsors, Stein Lager, who look after us every single day. They literally hold our hand through this whole show. And they're proudly backing New Zealand's finest.
1: Yeah, they're always in the room. They just don't say anything. We don't let their mics go on.
0: No. But
1: they do hold our hands.
0: They do hold our hands.
1: Have you voted?
0: Yes, I have actually. I have. I did.
1: You sounded very. Didn't sound like you voted.
0: Well, unfortunately, I might have left it to the last minute, but I have definitely put my votes in today.
1: For the Club Classics Countdown.
0: Yep, guys, I've done it. I've locked it in, my 10 votes for the Club Classics Countdown. Maybe you should do the same. GeorgeFM.rover.nz.
1: Yeah, you got till midday tomorrow, and for doing so, you could win $500 cash. Countdown starts 9 a.m. next Monday. Maybe we run through some of our votes, could jog some people's memories.
0: Yeah.
1: Maybe do that in like 5 p.m.
0: Yeah, okay. Yeah. Are you proud of yours?
1: I am proud of all of my votes.
0: Okay.
1: All of them.
0: Okay. Big Chin Alert up next. Local Music Sunday. Brand new one called Anxiety. Absolute belter. Let's do it after this.
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0: Heart, it is George Drive on your cheeky Tuesday. All right, Brooke Gibson, are you ready for this big fat one?
1: I really am.
0: I introduced us to an artist based in Wellington called Sunday a little while ago with a little four-track EP. I think it was maybe even a three-track EP. But he's been on my radar, and I have just been loving all the things that he's doing right now. He's a great DJ. He's also making some really cool content on his socials. If you're keen to go and check out what he's up to, his like little thingy-majiggy, what is that called?
1: Handle?
0: Handle's called Probably Sunday.
1: Oh, okay, nice.
0: The dude's making really good tunes. This is one of them for sure. I had to make our big tune alert today. It's called Anxiety, teaming up with Clinks on this one. Bass heavy garage music.
1: Right up my alley.
0: And it just hits you in the face. So I hope you're ready for this. Let's do it on a cheeky Tuesday. Anxiety, Sunday, Clinks, our big tune alert right here on George.

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4: 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Tree lean in my bag. 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

0: tomorrow on George Breakfast with Lee, Becky B and Surly.
1: I've got a tune to bring to the table. Was it good or was it nostalgic?
2: And General's away, but we're not going to let him off that easy. Let's give him a buzz, rev him up.
0: George Breakfast, back live tomorrow from 6 a.m.
3: Push me, and then just touch me, till I can get my satisfaction.

0: Rampage. A hell of a show. All drum and bass, isn't it?
1: Yeah. Whereabouts is it, Producer Cam?
2: It's in Belgium, and it's a mix of dubstep and drum and bass.
1: Okay. So the world's biggest bass festival.
2: Yeah.
1: Could they say that? Because, you know, there's like Let It Roll. Are they the world's biggest drum and bass festival, maybe?
2: Yeah, they are.
1: Oh, okay. Makes sense. So cool to see our boys Parapus.
0: Yes.
1: Play on a huge stage.
0: Ridiculous in size, that thing.
1: But, like, isn't it so cool seeing Kiwis just, like,
0: top of the
1: in
0: game.
1: Amongst it?
0: You know.
1: Like, so well-deserved as well. Also, who caught our attention was, like, the Canine Back-to-Back Sota show. Is that not, like, that is, like, the pinnacle in it right
0: now? I reckon,
1: now?
0: Yeah. Two absolute dons that have their own unique sound and own unique sets, but then, like, piecing those together as one.
1: It just, I feel like it works big time. The energy was crazy. Producer Cam, you said the aura was crazy.
2: Yeah, they did two guys in the scene with the most aura right now, I reckon.
1: Here's some moments that we loved.

0: So that was the big intro.
1: Yeah.
0: Did they close out Saturday?
2: Yeah, they were the headline act on Saturday.
1: That's nice. That is
0: nice.
1: Is good. That's nice.
0: That's nice, I'll say. Okay, this is also a good moment.

0: As you can imagine, that's a big soda dub at the moment.
1: It just attacks you from all angles, really.
0: It does, eh? It's just that it's the music for ADHD kids, isn't
1: it? Really is.
0: Like, Brooke is in it.
1: Oh, let's just go for it.
0: He actually becomes it, don't you? Second slide.

0: Man, I feel like that feels like both K9 and SOTA.
1: No, like one of their like unreleased.
0: It feels like an unreleased banger together.
1: I mean, if there's definitely, you know, whether they would have planned that entire set. It's such a big thing. They're not just going up there and going willy nilly, surely. So it's like they've spent a lot of time together. Pre that, surely they've been working on stuff as well.
0: Have they filmed the whole thing? Is it up somewhere, or is they just
2: they
0: the clip?
2: Have filmed it, but that's not live yet.
0: Guys, go look at the clips on their socials. SOTA or K9, bloody good stuff.
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18: Kia ora, KM Adams here with the latest at 4. Marlborough and Kaikoura are bracing for more intense rainfall with up to 400 millimetres forecast. A local state of emergency has been declared in Kaikoura, with the Kawhai River breaching its banks. And on the east coast, a large stretch of State Highway 1 from Ward down to Waipara north of Amberley is shut, along with multiple local road closures in affected areas. The Prime Minister is condemning the test launch of a nuclear-capable missile by China. It was blasted into the Pacific Ocean with only hours' notice. Emergency services have been responding to an incident at Gisborne Airport involving a helicopter. Two people have minor injuries. At the Football World Cup, the American dream is over. A far superior Belgium handing the USA a 4-1 thrashing. Football updates brought to you by Hisense. And the Warriors match day squad is named early this evening to take on the Tigers on Friday. Fans hoping Dylan Watanabe's Lesniak's hamstring issue is just a twitch.
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18: A strong southeasterly flow lies over the South Island and lower North Island. Significant rain falling in parts of northern Canterbury and eastern Marlborough, where a red warning for heavy rain remains in force.
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20: 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It's George.

0: Ethan, Caitlin, Aragon, it's I Run right here on George Drive.
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0: 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And today, we've got Thomas. Hi, Thomas.
3: Hello.
0: How you doing?
3: I'm very good, thank you. How are you?
0: Yeah, very good. Tell us, what is your company?
3: My company is called No Lemon. We do mobile vehicle pre-purchase inspections.
2: Okay. All right. So you go check out vehicles for people. They're like, oh, I'm looking at buying this. You go out, you check over everything. You can report back going, this one needs this. I probably wouldn't get this one. Or, oh, no, this one looks all right.
0: Yeah.
2: Purchase away.
3: You got it right.
0: Oh, that's good. Because for people like me, I'm not a car person. I wouldn't know, you know? There's probably a lot of people out there that like just don't want to chuck their money at something and get done over by a bad car salesman,
2: yes.
0: So good on you, Thomas. I think that's really good work. You're down in Queenstown?
3: Yep, that's correct. Thank you.
0: Okay, all right.
2: Perfect.
0: Okay, Brooke Gibson, do you want to start us off with a few possible taglines for Thomas's business?
2: Just straight up, no lemon, no worries. That's mobile pre-purchase vehicle inspections.
0: That's good. No lemon, no worries. I like that. I'm going to go off that and be like, don't be a lemon. Get a no lemon.
2: Oh,
0: yeah,
2: okay.
0: Mobile vehicle inspections.
2: Before you buy a lemon, get Tom in. Really kind of really trying to get that one in there. No lemon, pre-purchase vehicle inspections.
0: One more time. I think you might need to like...
2: Before you buy a lemon, get Tom in. I mean, get Tom around, all right?
0: Bit of a stretch. We'll go with your main squeeze.
2: Oh!
0: No lemon! Mobile vehicle inspections!
2: Shit.
0: How's that?
3: I like that.
0: Oh,
2: your main squeeze.
0: Your main squeeze.
2: In Queenstown.
0: Yes. I feel like that was quite good.
2: I don't even know if I need to do any more. I think that's possibly it. I had one. Don't buy lemon, hon. Talk to Tom.
0: Okay. Maybe we should have left it on my one.
2: Yeah, left it on yours.
0: Thomas, good luck with that, mate. Hope that brings you plenty business. And congratulations. We're going to award you $100 cash thanks to Thrive.
3: Thank you very much. That's amazing.
0: Thank you very much. Tagline Tuesday, done and dusted. And it's all thanks to Thrive. Better things to do than business admin. Thrive.co.nz.
2: Silver Bumper, happy birthday. It's his birthday and he dropped some dubs on us. Should we listen to the next?
0: Yes. Pixie Lane, Your Eyes, brand new music here. Kiwi music.
2: Let's go.

0: Silver Bumper on tonight. It is his brand new one right there on your Cheeky Tuesday, George Drive with Sin and Brooke. He's been busy.
1: Yeah, that's right. It is his birthday and he's dropped a couple tracks for everyone to enjoy over on his SoundCloud. I think you can get them off, not Beatport, the other one,
0: Bandcamp.
1: Like, yeah.
0: A band loser.
1: But there's one that's called...
0: I was a band loser.
1: So what did you play again?
0: Piano.
1: Piano accordion, wasn't it? And you always drop off that last bit. It's always piano accordion.
0: No, it was not. You and piano is cool. Cam just did the big L on his forehead at me because I said I played piano. What do you play, brother?
2: The tuba.
0: Oh, Rich! Anyway, Silver Bumper's birthday.
1: And we will not take away his shine. He dropped a couple tracks. One called That Y'all.
0: Oh, yeah, what does that sound like?

0: your Ciara number, maybe? Ciara? Kiara? I don't know how to say the name.
1: Yeah, I think so, possibly. And then also In Da Game is another one.
0: Oh, yeah, where's this one taken from?

0: he's done for his birthday, he's given everyone else a present.
1: And that just shows what a stand-up guy he is. Silver Bubba, hailing from the amazing town of Sheffield. Chef Dog.
0: Yeah, nice. I like that. Yeah, okay, well, good on you, Silver Bumper. Happy birthday, mate. And I'm sorry that I didn't know what your name was when you came down and toured a couple of years ago with MPH and I called you his tour manager. I am sorry about that.
1: And we won't take away his shine. Up next is Gimme Three.
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0: Pig and Duck, Nicole Miller. Hi, it's George Drive with Sin and Brock. All right.
1: It's Gimme Three. One category, two really intelligent legends, three answers.
2: Hey, that's us right now. We're playing it. It's a little game that maybe got reskinned from an old one, but hey, we're all here for the freshie and we love it.
0: Yes, we do. Producer Cam, hello.
3: Hello, hello.
0: You've got a topic for us today. We've got three answers to give you. What is today's topic?
3: Well, I've been a bit of a party guy recently.
0: Been
3: going to a lot of parties, having a good time.
0: He is so back, you guys.
2: He is.
3: What I need at these parties is party tricks.
0: Ah.
3: I want to know, what are three party tricks I could learn to impress people?
0: Brilliant. Okay.
2: Man, and hey, feel free to take any of these and actually learn them.
3: Perfect.
2: I'd love to see some.
0: I've always said it, everyone loves a party trick, don't they, at a party?
3: They eat it up.
2: Even if it's just mildly good.
0: Except you're like, if it's an acoustic guitar.
2: Yeah. I wouldn't call that a trick. I wouldn't just...
0: Yeah, it's just annoying, isn't it?
2: Sing gets on the accordion every now and again. No, that's all good.
0: Okay. We'll be back in 5 minutes with our three answers for Gimme Three. Three party tricks that producer Cam could learn so that he could make some friends, so that he could use them at a party. Swimming pool.
4: So, George. Poking on this bit of plastic, generation of glass hearts. Look, we've all got our heroes, except mine are working class. I got a daughter now, so her grand just don't come for free. How's your mother? How's your father? Send my love, say hello for me. I'm in the sunset of my youth.

0: dancing.
1: But I keep on dancing, keep on dancing. 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Keep on dancing, keep on dancing. Nice one, look.

0: on George Breakfast with Lee, Becky B and Surly.
1: I've got a tune to bring to the table. Was it good or was it nostalgic?
2: And General's away, but we're not going to let him off that easy. Let's give him a buzz, rev him up.
0: George Breakfast, back live tomorrow from 6 a.m. You got a

0: Rover and a little sound lowdown, a little sound joining us on our show when we come to you from London. Looking forward to having her join us and also do us a cheeky little club classics, kind of like best of drum and bass mix.
1: Yeah, that's right. I think that closes out the Friday show after the countdown. So that's like something to look forward to.
0: Yeah, that's sick.
2: It's Gimme Three. One category, two really intelligent legends, three answers.
0: So, myself and producer Cam are the intelligent legends, and then we've got this guy, Brooke, who also helps out with this part.
1: Sometimes, and sometimes not really.
0: Yeah. We had a little topic from you.
3: Yes. I wanted to know, what are three cool party tricks I could learn?
0: Yeah, because you're kind of social at the moment, eh? Yeah. You're just kind of living it up.
1: And there's nothing that's like more impressive than when you're a couple shandies deep and someone's like, hey, guys, watch this. And it hits, and all of a sudden, it's a talking point, you know?
0: Yeah, yeah, yeah. When you just like pull the room to you and make it all about you at the party, I think that's awesome.
3: Yeah, something Brooke is good at.
0: And actually, I'll be honest, like I usually hate it when people do that, but I love it when Brooke does it because it's so entertaining. Okay, three party tricks. Get really good at knuckle bones. Like, imagine whipping out knuckle bones and, like, getting straight to the, like, final level and everyone being like, whoa.
1: Just like with no setbacks. Mm. Just straight to top.
0: Do you know what knuckle bones are?
3: Yeah, yeah, yeah. I had knuckle bones as a kid.
0: Oh, yeah, cool.
1: Is that the thing you throw and grab?
0: Yeah, yeah, yeah.
3: Oh, I'm not that young.
0: Oh, yeah, true. Sorry. How old are you again?
3: 27.
0: Oh, yeah, the perfect age. Second, learn the middle splits. Like, honestly,
1: that,
0: it's
1: that or that?
0: That's the one where it's like the front splits, the middle splits. So not with the one leg front, one leg back. It's both legs to the side. I want to see you do that. And then you could waddle. My friend does this and waddles towards us in the splits. It goes off like a hitch.
3: Male friend, female friend?
0: Female friend.
3: Okay.
0: But defy gravity, man.
1: Oh, yeah. But yeah, waddling on your balls might hurt a little bit, but hey, get around that.
0: Brooke.
1: What?
0: Not a very nice visual. Start a compliment circle.
1: Just don't invite Sin to that party.
0: I hate them. But I reckon you kind of know a few people, walk in there and go, right, everyone gather around, we're going to do a compliment circle. It would go off, I reckon.
1: It would definitely something.
0: Okay, Brooke, what are your three?
1: So this one I've seen before. Once saw a guy tie a like necktie in a specific way. I don't know how he did it, so you got to learn. Then he just went, huh, and pulled both ends, and it snapped it in half.
0: Wow.
1: And ties are famously very hard to snap, because usually if you get stuck in heavy machinery, it'll kill you. So learn to do that, please.
3: Okay,
0: Brooke.
1: Secondly, fire breathing. Using anything you can find in their liquor cabinet that'll work.
0: Ah.
1: So if you learn the technique, you can go for a little rummage. You go, all right, this one's over 50% alcohol. It'll work. Psh, chartreuse in flames.
0: The whole curtain's going to light up on fire.
1: Yeah.
0: No, mate.
1: This one I'm quite proud of.
0: Okay.
1: Because I have invented this party trick just now.
0: Okay.
1: Pretend you're one half of a twin. You bring a semi-basic change of outfit to the party and you continuously change back and forth throughout the night, trying to not let anyone know.
3: Like a Mrs. Doubtfire.
1: Yeah. So, and you're talking to people. You're like, oh, yeah, like my brother Dan's here. He's in the pink polo. And they look around and you can't see him yet, but they're like, oh, yeah, you'll see him later on. And then at one point
0: you scurry off.
1: You're scurrying around and you're just speed dating around all these people with these different conversations, but there's two of you, but there's only one of you.
3: Imagine you're chatting to someone and they're like, man, your brother sucks.
1: But this is where it gets interesting. You could be your own wingman. You could walk up to someone and go, hey, lovely to meet you. Hey, whoa, I am in a relationship with my twin brother. Not so much.
0: Let me go get him, actually. Yeah. Run to the closet, change, come back out. Hey, I heard you called.
1: Yeah. Is there a name for that?
0: That's kind of genius. It's called the Mrs. Doubtfire.
1: That's it?
0: Yeah.
3: Perfect.
1: I'm going to...
0: You can't do it. No. You're getting engaged. You're engaged. Producer Cam, have you got...
1: I was going to say I was a bit too well known, but fair enough.
0: You got one to close out?
3: I thought I could just get really good at juggling like random household objects.
0: Yeah, that would be good.
3: See how many you can get there. Or have you seen that guy on TikTok that just puts heaps of stuff on his chin?
0: Yes, I have seen that.
3: It balances like a shed on his chin.
0: Yeah.
1: It's on TikTok?
0: Yeah. It goes viral, by the way. We like take hours to edit our stuff, and that's the sort of stuff that goes viral.
1: I know.
0: Just some dude balancing shit on his chin. Okay, there you go. That's Gimme Three. Collect 200. Pull up. It's George.

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2: Well, it's time to start the show. Lost my heart and lost my soul.

0: Not giving in, Rudimental. It's George Drive with Sin and Brooke. Manawatia a Matariki from all of us here at George. We're celebrating Matariki this Friday, providing the soundtrack for your day off. Matariki, Chillsville, 6 a.m. till midday, easing you into the day. And then the party starts. The George Matariki Long Weekend Revival with Rangi and friends, noon till 6, featuring heaps of guest DJs. It's going to be an absolute banger.
1: Yeah, get that on your Friday. Okay, up next, it's your ad-free drive at 5, all cheers to Steinlager. Half an hour time, plus a little few minutes maybe. Huge announcement. Huge festival lineup drops today, and it is a stomper.
0: Might be Lakes, actually, in Christchurch.
1: Mm-hmm.
0: Let's do it.
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16: He's in KM Adams here with the latest at 5. A third evacuation centre is opening in Kaikoura as torrential rain forces residents to flee. The district is under

0: under a state of emergency with the Kauwhai River breaching its banks. State Highway 1 north and south of the town remains shut. And the worst may not be over. The red rain warning for Marlborough and northern Canterbury extending through to 6 a.m. tomorrow. A second shipment of diesel to Marsden Point is expected to arrive later this month. Two refurbished tanks with capacity for 93 million litres were unveiled today. Around 1,000 medical imaging specialists will benefit from a new collective agreement with Health NZ. A World Cup moment for any compilation of 10 greatest goalkeeping bloopers. US keeper Matt Fries's poor ball control gifted Belgium a goal. Belgium won 4-1. Football updates brought to you by Hisense. And all club rugby in Wellington is off this weekend after increasing referee abuse.
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0: A strong southeasterly flow lies over the South Island and lower North Island. Significant rain falling in parts of northern Canterbury and eastern Marlborough, where a red warning for heavy rain remains in force.
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5: Hell yeah. All of that is absolutely factually correct.
4: What? Do I lie often or something?
5: To the people, sometimes. Nah, just kidding. But text it, finest 966.
4: Okay, in half an hour, guys, we've got the lineup for Lakes Festival, Ōtautahi Christchurch. I'm excited.
5: It's a stomper.
4: Lineup season, eh? God,
5: it is.
4: It feels good to be part of this.
5: Part of it. Part of just in the fold.
4: Totally. Speaking of, I'm going to fold Brooke up next. We've got a
5: What did you say? Did
4: I'm
5: you say we're going to kill him?
4: No, I'm going to fold you.
6: And what do you mean?
5: But then I thought you'd go, we're going to kill him.
4: No.
5: Where no one is killing me today
4: no,
5: on the show.
4: I'm just going to fold him. Like, I'm going to tackle him.
5: Like a deck chair.
4: Yeah. Nothing to do with that, though. Club Classics Countdown is incoming, and we're going to go through all of our votes because we have officially
5: voted. And all of them we will go through.
4: Rafaela and Lee Matthews, it's you and I.

0: Hey, it's George Drive with Cinna Brooke. That is a clacker. Get back
1: to the old school. The George Club Classics Countdown.
0: It was nice of you to do the bongos in that intro.
2: Thank you. And that is just me warming up to see actually Armand Van Helden at Hidden Valley.
0: Yeah,
2: remember, announced
0: huge,
2: yesterday.
0: Huge.
2: Is he one of my votes? Let's find out. I've cast all my votes today, all of them. And you guys still can do yours. You've got till midday tomorrow and a chance to win $500 cash if you do.
0: We're counting down the top 500 biggest classics according to you next week. We kick off Monday, 9 a.m. Can't wait.
2: It's going to be good.
0: Brooke,
2: it's always a great week of listening.
0: You're supposed to vote for 10 tunes. How many did you vote for?
2: Well, I mean, that is a great question, Sin, and one that I would love to answer. So I was going through my voting on the Rover app. And it's a great app. How you can, you know, I did five votes and then I said, I'll finish these later. You can get out of the app. You can come back and those five are still sitting there.
0: Perfect.
2: Ready for you to complete the rest of them.
0: Yeah, nice.
2: I saw a button. First one that popped up, so I just pressed on it. But unfortunately, that button was confirm. So I put through five votes, leaving five empty spaces. So unfortunately, I don't have many ponies in this race.
0: Okay, here we go. Brooke Gibson, tell us the five tunes that you voted for.
2: Deadmau5 and Cascade, I remember.
0: We're playing that in four.
2: Oh, we're going to do this. All right. Pro Nails from Kid Sister, the Rusko remix.

0: Like that.
1: Yeah, like that. An absolute classic, Eastern Jam, Chasing Status.
0: This feels like a Cinnabrook anthem, like a George Drive anthem, eh? I think it's because we had it in our like old intro for years.
1: Yeah, it really is. Nero, Innocence.
0: True.

0: So you can see I've started off with like quite a few heavy picks because I thought I was then would have space to do some other not so heavy stuff, but not so much. But I did get in definitely one, Kylie Minogue. Can't get you out of my head.
1: What would you do if you met Kylie?
0: What would I do? Say, I'll probably like freaking put another shrimp on the barbie or something.
1: Oh, because she's Australian.
0: Yeah.
1: Oh, yeah, that would go down well.
0: I don't know. What
1: you
0: I do?
1: You had one moment to talk to Kylie Minogue, someone that you love. Yeah. You say that.
0: Or maybe just go, come on, love, let's get a Foster's.
1: Oh.
0: Wait, didn't the Prime Minister of Australia recently said something about wanting to shag her?
1: Yeah,
0: and then
1: God.
0: He's had to apologise.
1: Oh, God.
2: They did an interview and they did a shag, marry, kill, or whatever, the shag, marry, kiss, whatever the game is.
1: Yeah.
2: And he said Kylie Minogue for all three.
1: Okay, there's something wrong with that for sure.
0: Checkers, hard drive. Okay, last one though. We're going to play it in full. Off my full five votes. You guys are allowed 10. I just did it wrong. Dead Mouse and Cascade, I Remember.
1: Let's give it a spin. I'll give you my votes up next.

0: Deadmau5 Cascade, I Remember Such a Tune. It's George Stryverson and Brooke. The Club Cases Countdown is happening next week. You've got till tomorrow midday to put your 10 votes in. Brooke has just given us his votes, his 5 votes. So I'll match you, Brooke.
1: Okay.
0: I did vote for 10, but here is my 5 tunes that I'd like to put forward, okay?
1: Right, what do you got? What do you got?
0: MJ Cole, Sincere.
2: Be sincere.
0: Just does something to the insides, that one, eh?
1: It really does. It's a beautiful record.
0: Garage classic. Then I've gone for the Chemical Brothers, Swoon, but we all knew that. Fun fact, I was talking to my hairdresser today about Electric Avenue and seeing the Chemical Brothers. Yeah. I started crying, talking to her about how amazing it was. She was like, you're crying, eh? I'm like, I am crying. I had tears welling up in my eyes because of like how amazing that experience was for me.
1: It was, it really was, wasn't it though?
0: You
1: loved
0: it.
1: Yeah.
0: It was the rain that put me into a spell, and it was just the best time ever. So anyways, yeah, the Chemical Brothers, Swoon. Then I've gone for a little disco number, a little disco classic, Lovebirds, Steedowns, Want You in My Soul.

0: tune.
1: Groovy.
0: I thought I'd go for a Kiwi tune here. Our boys, the Upbeats, Tasha Baxter on the vocals with just incredible vocals. This is called Alone.

0: daunting stuff from
1: it. It's just good in it. Got to listen to that more, I think. I've started to not, I'm not listening to that as much as I should be, I think.
0: Yeah, get it on rotate.
1: Okay, but I'll play out one of my picks for the Club Classics Countdown in full, and I honestly reckon, like, this is niche. I know it's niche, but I would love to find someone else listening right now that loves this tune just as much as I do. I think it's from, like, 2008 Ministry of Sound Club, Ministry of Sound annual CD. The Presets, This Boy's in Love, it's the Lifelike remix, and it absolutely

0: Break My Heart. It's George Drive with Cinnabrook on your Cheeky Tuesday. Okay, load it up. George FM is pumped to announce Lakes Festival returning for its sixth edition this December, Monday 28th of December, bringing in another huge summer celebration to Christchurch's iconic Hagley Park.
1: Yeah, this is an absolute doozy. Stack lineup, including Armand Van Helden. See this live.
0: I can't wait for this. I'm also super stoked that X Club's coming. Tune oi that at Hagley Park. I'll cry.
1: It's good stuff. Oppie Dan as well on the bill.
0: Hell yeah.
2: Isn't it?
0: And if you love drum and bass, you're going to love that break. Is returning. You make me feel so.
1: You make me feel so. Yeah, you got local legend Rover as well.
0: Our Queen Lens joins us at Hagley Park.
1: Yeah, good run of DMB there. Dean Turnley as well making the trip.
0: Lady Six, Brooke and I will be there. Yeah. And we cannot wait for the Cinnabrook debut at Lakes Festival.
1: Yeah, it's been a whole minute.
0: Plus two major international liners still to be announced. Give us a call right now. 0800 FM George. We have got your first double pass up for grabs. George, hello.
3: Yo, yo.
0: Finn, congratulations. Double pass to Lakes Festival, all yours.
3: Oh, wow, amazing.
0: Go, Finny boy. Are you a Christchurch local?
3: Not, but I can definitely make it work.
1: Yeah, you can make it work.
0: We'll
1: good on ya.
0: We'll see you on the big bird down there, all right? We'll see you at Lakes Festival.
3: See you there. Hey, appreciate it.
0: Thank you, Finn.
1: There you go. Pre-sale tickets go on sale Tuesday, 14th of July, which is next Tuesday, 5:30 p.m. All the details and ticket info, georgefm.rover.nz.
0: Guys, I'm so gassed. I cannot wait to be at Lakes Festival with you, Brooke.
1: Yeah.
0: With all of our friends, all of our George Drive whānau, with an amazing lineup.
1: Always a ripper down there.
0: It really is. Amazing. Let's celebrate right now with X Club. One of my favourites from them, Stay With Me.

0: tomorrow on George Breakfast with Lee, Becky B and Surly.
1: I've got a tune to bring to the table. Was it good or was it nostalgic?
2: And General's away, but we're not going to let him off that easy. Let's give him a bars, rev him up.
0: George Breakfast, back live tomorrow from 6 a.m.

0: Brooke Gibson, who is your sworn enemy at work?
1: At work, person or department?
0: The what?
1: Person or department?
0: Department.
1: Ooh. It's health and safety, isn't it?
0: Brooke hates a rule, you guys. Like, not even at work. Brooke hates rules in life. Like, he hates that you have to drive a certain way. He hates that you have to line up in queues. He hates that you go to the airport and they tell you what to do. You just hate rules, eh?
1: I think it's kind of like rules and some forms of authority. Mm. Or it's just like when it's rules that are illogical. And it's just, shut up. All right.
0: Yeah. So I thought, maybe we should put you to the test right now and do a little health and safety quiz.
1: Oh, okay.
0: See if you can work your way through this one.
1: Mm.
0: Let's really test out your health and safety knowledge since you think you're above the law.
1: Partner.
0: Number one, you're running late and you see a wet floor sign in your path. What's your move? A, shout at H&S for putting it there. B, walk around it. C, kick it down because you're not the boss of me.
1: I reckon I've got D. It's like a bit of a leap. Hurdles used to be good at them. Just bypass all of that and carry on.
0: Correct answer is B, you walk around it. Number two, MediaWorks introduces a new safety rule that seems a little annoying. What is the most mature response? A, ask why it was introduced and then understand the reason. B, ignore it until someone catches you. C, start a group chat called H&S Gone Too Far.
1: I was hoping to be something about group chat. I would just be barking up in the George one, wouldn't I?
0: A, ask why it was introduced. Try and understand the reason. Number three, you notice a loose cable stretched across a walkway. What should you do? A, step over it and assume everyone else will too. B, film yourself jumping over it because it looks impressive. C, secure it or report it so nobody trips.
1: Well, it is always funny when someone else trips a little bit. You do laugh a little bit, don't you? You probably just they say, leave sleeping dogs and cables lie. You know, leave a gate like you found it.
0: Correct answer C, secure it or report it so nobody trips. Number four, you receive a health and safety briefing document before a workplace event. What should you do before you arrive on site? A, read the document thoroughly and talk to your team H&S representative if you have any questions. B, give it a quick skim as you arrive on site. Or C, fold it into a paper plane and throw it at the H&S officer.
1: I'd maybe give that a skim just in case there was a pop quiz.
0: A, you should read the document thoroughly.
1: Who is even our health and safety protocol?
0: God.
1: You know, those are the questions that
0: Number
1: should be
0: five,
1: asked.
0: How many workplace injuries does it take before you admit the H&S team had a point? A, one. B, depends if it happens to me. C, never. I'm taking this argument to my grave.
1: I think depends if it happened to me. Okay?
0: Whatever. Good. Oh, also, that was 0 out of 5. Well done, Brooke Gibson.
1: Which
0: that's
1: just
0: your
1: proves
0: best
1: to be health and safety don't come near me.
0: Moving to the sun, Hugh Gale. It's

This is another George Club Classic. He Waiata Hoki Mahara from 2006. Vote now in the Club Classics Countdown, georgefm.rover.nz.

0: 5, a big thank you, Ngā Mihi, to Steinlager. Steinlager proudly back in New Zealand's finest, of course.
1: Yeah, text finest to 966 and win some moolah and some Steinlager merch.
0: Yeah, that's cash made from cows, moolah.
1: Yeah, milk products.
0: There is a bit of coin in there, I've heard.
1: Mm. And milking, 100%.
0: Okay, last hour of the show up next, hot take incoming. Producer Cam wants to hold the floor.
1: Yeah, take the mic.
0: And you know what? Good on him. He's barely set a peak today, so we'll give it to him.
1: Yeah, I better be good.
0: But also, we've got our big tune alert, of course. Join us.
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5: Evening, KM Adams here with the latest at 6. Kaikoura District Council is warning the exceptionally heavy rain has caused wastewater overflows in some areas. People are urged to stay away from flood water as it may be contaminated. And a temporary generator has been deployed in Otago's Hindon. PowerNet says more than 100 customers have had their electricity restored after snow damage to the grid, but around 80 customers are believed to still be without power. Here's another suspected case of bird flu in South Australia. If confirmed, it would be the second case in the state. At the World Cup, Belgium thrashed the USA 4-1. Referencing Donald Trump's recent intervention, Belgium's social media team used just two words: overturn this. Football updates brought to you by Hisense. And Wimbledon quarterfinals tonight. Only 7 times in the past 100 years has Wimbledon been completed without a rain delay.
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5: A strong southeasterly flow lies over the South Island and lower North Island. Significant rain falling in parts of northern Canterbury and eastern Marlborough, where a red warning for heavy rain remains in force.
4: 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Steinlager, New Zealand's finest, bringing you George Drive.
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6: Yes, it is. Hello, welcome to Cheeky Tuesday. This could have been one of your votes for the Club Classics Countdown, but you pressed it too early.
7: It definitely could have been. 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I pressed confirm when I'd only done 5 of my 10 votes as I'd gone back into the app to like add a few more. I just got a bit bamboozled by the whole thing.
6: Perfect. But
7: luckily, my 5 votes are absolutely stellar, and I'll stand by those 5 little critters.
6: Nice.
7: And just think, what could have been?
6: 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Chris Lake, A-Trip, Make Your Fight, Hot Take, up next.

0: didn't even know that at the end of that song, actually. A little bit of grumbling. That's actually Sub Focus. Just turn down the...
1: Get that fire extinguisher ready. It's George Drive's Hot Take Hot Seat.
2: Right.
0: It is your turn to get opinionated this evening.
2: Thank you.
0: And I almost forgot what I was going to ask you, but it just came back right in the nick of time. What is your hot take on man caves?
2: How do I say this without losing listeners? Maybe I'll go for a PC answer. Maybe I'll go for a PR answer, sorry.
0: Okay.
2: I think it's important for everyone to have a third space in their life.
0: Yeah.
2: That's not work, that's not home. And if that happens to be their third space, a little man cave with their little pool table and their little ugly signs on the wall, and the smelly stuff.
0: Smelly stuff? What's the smelly stuff?
2: They just smell, don't they? I'm sure they've never, like, they've probably never cleaned it unless they're making their wife do it.
0: I think there's, you can get like different levels of what would you call a man cave, you know? Like, you got your dingy garages, and then some people really take it to the, they spend a lot more coin on those things. There's a spectrum.
2: So I think it's good if you want to have that as your third space. Just hope that you're helping with household things and not spending all your time there doing your fair share of household stuff.
0: What if they're single?
2: Well, good on you. Be down there for as long as you want, you goon pad.
0: Not the goon pad!
3: Would you have called the Bogan Bodega a man cave?
0: Nah, that was for everyone.
2: Hey, good for you, man. Yeah,
0: that was an open door policy.
2: Mm. Can I just also say on that, like, if a woman had a space like that, like, women's only, like, men always have something to say about that. Like, on the internet, it'll be in the comments, like, like, it'll be a woman's couple, and they're like, oh, why are men not allowed in here? So you've got man caves, shut up.
0: Wait, is there like an equivalent? Like a ladies den?
2: No, but there's like gentlemen's clubs and like...
0: I think they're just for extracurricular activity, those ones.
2: There's those other men clubs.
0: No, but like, is there
3: Dungeons
0: like...
3: Dungeons and Dragons.
0: Yeah, the basement
2: right.
0: clubs.
2: They're all right, they're harmless. Don't worry about they're harmless. Fisher, Florence Armin, What a Life. Up next, producer Cam would like the floor. So everyone shut up.
0: Don't pee on it.

0: Lee Matthews out of time. It's George Drive with Sid and Brooke. Okay, producer Cam. Brooke, would you like to invite the guest to have the floor?
1: Guest, producer Cam, you may have the floor, but not the room. Stay in the booth.
2: Perfect. I'll stay in here. That's fine. Hey, we did Gimme 3 earlier today in the 4 p.m. hour, and it just gave me a really good idea. So I've clipped a bit of audio there. Sydney, if you want to play that one for me.
0: Start a compliment circle.
2: As a party
1: just don't invite Sin to that party.
0: I hate them. But I reckon you kind of know a few people, walk in there and go, right, everyone gather around, we're going to do a compliment circle.
2: Right, everyone, gather around. We're going to do a compliment circle.
0: No.
1: Sin, I really like how your hair was done today for our Europe trip with your keratin thing.
0: This is why I don't like compliment circles, is because I deep it too much and I try and overthink about, like, what do I really like about them? Brooke just goes, I like that you got your hair done.
1: Well, you know, it's just a nice compliment. It wasn't like a...
0: If Arzy goes to you, oh, what do you love about me? And what would you say?
1: I'd say I just like the. I would say I like the amazing carefree energy that you always have, and stop looking at me like that. Cam, you've got the floor.
0: Brooke, you need to work on that for your wedding. Okay, yeah. You need to write. You start writing shit down now, I reckon. Okay. Anyways, are we doing this compliment circle or what?
1: I gave you one.
0: Okay, next. So you're going to say one to Cam now?
1: Oh, I thought we went in a circle.
0: Oh, I'm confused because I've never played it. I don't like it.
2: You suggested it.
0: Okay, right. So you've given me one and now I've got to give Cam one.
1: Yeah.
0: Cam, I think you are a hard worker and I think that you bring so much to the table. And I've said it before and I'll say it again. I'm glad that we didn't have a producer before you because the universe was waiting for us to have you.
2: Thanks, Sin.
0: You're welcome. Now you've got to give one to Brooke.
1: Why don't you like it? That was great.
2: Yeah, that was great. What's your issue here?
1: Bring these up more, I reckon.
0: Well, the issue is that they decide to do it when we're at the afters, and I'm not really feeling like I want to talk, you know? Anyways, what do you want to say about Brooke?
2: Speaking of, Brooke, if I was ever going to take anyone to the afters, it would be you.
1: No! Thank you. Great compliment.
0: Well, glad we all got that out. That's good. You've got some working ons to do, and up next
1: That's
0: is
1: not
0: the
1: a compliment.
0: Last. Up next is a big challenge. You're on, George.
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0: DJ Sammy Heaven, it's George Drive with Sin and Brooke. After the radio show today, me and you are set prepping, Brooke?
1: Absolutely. We've got to get our ducks in a row ahead of UK because we've got a bunch of shows. We just got another one linked up today that we'll have to announce as well.
0: That's exciting.
1: Yeah.
0: Maybe we should announce. Nah, we can't do that here, can we? No.
1: No. We'll wait for the official go.
0: Yeah, I think that'd be bad news if I just accidentally said where we were going.
1: And then we didn't fully get booked.
0: And then we look like idiots. We are about to do some set prep. We need to have some dinner. What are you ordering? Because have you ordered anything yet?
1: I have. I got a bit of a kind of like burrito action.
0: Oh, yeah.
1: With some chippies.
0: Is it
1: and
0: from,
1: possibly a drink.
0: Is it from a...
1: It may be from a place that starts with T and rhymes with Macco Hell.
0: Wait, hold on. You would say that you hate it when people say taco. You've just done it yourself.
1: Yeah.
0: Brooke. Anyways. You should get a sponsored post ad thing with Taco Bell.
1: They should actually just free it up, shouldn't they?
0: Because you get it a lot. You and producer Cam.
1: I think it's just one of the good close options for me.
0: Right.
1: And, yeah. But not liking the fact that the guy's on a bicycle. I'm going to dox him. I've got his phone number here.
0: No.
1: I'll give him a phone number out. You guys ring him and go, hurry up, boy. No, I will give him maybe a $1 tip if he's quick on the bike.
0: Okay, last cunny cunny. I thought he swam. Last cunny cunny is up next. Join us for that.
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0: Exactly.
1: Right, we'll see. What have they got?
0: There's HBO original series The White Lotus, House of the Dragon, Euphoria, The Last of Us, The Sopranos, hit movies like Wuthering Heights, Superman, one battle after another, and then there's Friends, The Big Bang Theory.
1: Whoa, okay, I get it. Fair call.
0: HBO Max, all killer, no filler. 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
1: If you roll a six, I'll go get your laptop.
0: If I roll a six, you need to get in your car and go to my house and get my laptop, okay?
1: Yeah, that's okay.
2: All right.
0: Because that's what friends do for each other.
1: Yeah.
2: Okay, here we go.
0: Okay, here we go.
2: So six Cam goes.
0: Yeah.
2: 1 to 5, Sin, you go.
0: Oh, that's unfair.
2: It's a 4.
0: Far out. That's so unfair.
2: Well, my Tucker's nearly here. Ask if you can double on the handlebars of my delivery driver who's on his bike. Speed 45.
0: All right.
2: I'm angry.
0: Okay, guys, that's us signing out. We'll see you tomorrow for a Work It Out Wednesday.
2: Boy, that was close.
0: And Lakes Festival has just announced their lineup, Break, on it. So we thought we'd end on a break.
2: And if you want to find the cheeky sign-up link for pre-sale tickets, Sin and Brooke on Instagram, check their story. It's in
0: there. Nice. Natural way.

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1: Massive. 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
1: So that makes sense. Why the 69?
2: Yeah, I don't know, man. 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
1: Yeah.
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1: And we're in. Rangi with you. Know my heart and my manuatia are matariki. Welcome

Andromeda Carcando and Raffaella with Hold Me in Heaven, Pond George Nights, Yotarangi, taking you through to midnight. And around this time, we crack open the fresh produce. We pull something straight out of the musical oven, a brand new tune, still hot, still steaming, and very much ready for your ears. And tonight's track comes with story time. 3rd of July last year, Coty is in New York. He's sharing a stage with Adriatique, and somewhere between sound checks, he sends him through a track. It's a simple idea, a tune he'd built purely for himself, a tool to slip into his own sets, nothing more. But tracks like this, they don't stay quiet for long. It found its way into rooms all over the world, carried by John Summit, Camel Fat, Rufus Du Sol, Black Coffee. ID names were shared and DMs were slid into. And now, a year to the day since that first rough send, it landed properly last Friday. Now 966 is the number. You flick through the fire emojis if you're vibing this one. Vamanos, George Knight's big fresh banger for your Tuesday night. This is Coty's rework of Small Town Boy.

0: stay with me through the night on George Knight's Rangi, riding through the evening with you. Now, a salute to everyone taking the time to send through the fire emojis for our big fresh banger tonight, Cotier's rework of Small Town Boy. And a big shout out to Brian joining us in the chat. Rangi, this is my favourite remix of this track. It feels like a Whittaker's Dark Salted Caramel. Rich, gooey, and bloody good. I see what you did there, Brian, and I appreciate the chocolate reference on World Chocolate Day. And now you hold tight. Our music news is on the way. We talk good news for a much-loved Auckland venue. Before that, Kedema comes and goes, and Fisher brings the remix energy to Marlon Hofstadt in Two Shakes of a Lamb's Tail on George Nights.
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0: Kitima comes and goes upon George Knight. Rangi taking you through. Now let's get into this. As is the way, each week, each Tuesday night, we drop into your breakdown music news.
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2: Cheers to Thrive.
0: Now it's real good to have some positive news. Tamaki Makaurau's neck of the woods isn't closing after all. We could leave it there. We're not going to, but we could. A couple of weeks back, it looked like the curtains were closing for good at one of Auckland's most loved independent venues, but the community has shown up. They've dug deep, raising close to $160,000 to help keep the doors open. It's a proper reminder that music venues aren't just four walls and a sticky dance floor. They're where scenes are born, mates are made, and moments are shared. The team from Neck of the Woods says there's still plenty of mahi ahead to build a more sustainable future for the venue, but for now, they're taking a moment to celebrate. And so this Friday, on the Matariki public holiday, they're throwing a We're Still Here party with DJ Brenda, Dylan Biscuit, AJ Honeysuckle, and a stacked lineup of Māori and Pacifica talent. Neck of the Woods has been part of Auckland's music DNA since 2015, giving local artists, international acts, and grassroots promoters a place to do their thing. So here's hoping this is more than just a lifeline. Maybe it's the start of a blueprint for how communities can rally around these spaces that make our music scene what it is. And that.
1: That was The Breakdown. Music news on George.
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0: Now let's get back into the beats with Dick Johnson. 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

0: tomorrow on George Breakfast with Lee, Becky B and Surly.
1: I've got a tune to bring to the table. Was it good or was it nostalgic?
2: And General's away, but we're not going to let him off that easy. 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
0: George Breakfast, back live tomorrow from 6 a.m.

Baker with My Place on George 9's Rangi here with you. Now, big news dropped today, and if you missed it, George FM is absolutely pumped to announce Lake Festivals is returning for its 6th edition. It's going down May 28th and December, Hagley Park, Christchurch City. And the first lineup has dropped and is so stacked. Armin van Helden, X Club, Oppie Dan, Rover, Lens, Dean Turnley, Lady Six, Cinnabrook, and more. Plus, two major international headliners still to be announced. You head over to the George FM Facebook and Insta to get in the draw for a Lakes Festival 2026 double pass. Pre-sale tickets go on sale Tuesday, 14th of July at 5:30 p.m. Get all those details and ticket info at georgefm.rover.nz. All right, let's get back into the groove with Headaches and Inez. 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

0: Fluidus with Midnight Sound, Pon Georgianites, Rangi with you, taking you through to midnight, and a big salute going out to the Warriors women. They opened up the ledger for 2026 with a win over the Bulldogs, and it was a win with style up the Waz. Their next home game, 18th of July, next weekend, not this weekend, next weekend, Go Media Stadium. Now you hold tight, George goes club mode in a little over an hour with our queen of Tuesday Sway, Ruby Lee. Tunes, big energy, all of that. Georgianites, feels damn good.
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13: Yes, yes, George Nines, Rangi's with you. Got you locked in all the way to the witching hour, guiding your night with the best beats. Now, coming up over the next hour, it's the best damn tunes broadcast across the motu and around the world. Then from 9, we're in club mode, is engaged. Ruby Lee gets things underway, bringing that effortless Tuesday swagger and those low-rolling grooves we know and love. At 10, the Cash Boys return for our deep tech movement. Fresh from packing out Leon Vera over the weekend, they'll be fizzing and super fresh, like a Lindt Excellent Mint Intense Dark Chocolate Bar. The perfect palate cleanser. No payola. I'm not getting paid to talk about the chocolate. I just love it. And to close, Seb Jensen steps back behind the decks. His last appearance was pure class. And tonight, he's steering us through another lush progressive voyage into midnight. You're in safe hands. Big sway, minimal grooves, progressive flavours. A damn fine way to roll out on a Tuesday. Meow, let's roll back into the night with this one from Mylan and Sless. It's Lose Control on George Nights.

0: featuring Moby. And Moby, he had a real moment in time. Surely, at least a couple of his tunes will be played come countdown time.
1: Let's get back to the old school. The George Club Classics Countdown.
0: Oh yes, oh yes, it's the return of the George FM Club Classics Countdown for 2026. 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Now here's your warning though, you only have until midday tomorrow. Then next week, listen to the top 500 on air 9 till 5 Monday, right through to Friday. And let's get back into the groove. 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

0: and you on George Knight Rangi, riding through with you. And a big salute to everyone joining us in the chat tonight, sharing the good energy. And a special shout out to everyone who's eating chocolate tonight, because it's World Chocolate Day and it's amazing. 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You keep it on George, groove time, creeping closer, chocolate.
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0: with Kung Fu on George Knight's Rangi here with you. Now, it's a big week ahead with the All Blacks taking on Italy on Saturday, and our Sin and Brook are getting in on some of that sports vibe too.
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1: I've got a tune to bring to the table. 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
2: And General's away, but we're not going to let him off that easy. 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

From Desire on George Knight's Rangi, taking you through. And with the Club Classics Countdown voting closing tomorrow at midday, we're working our way back through the years, one day at a time, revisiting some of the biggest tunes that head up dance floors with Rewind Selector. And on day 10, we take you back to 2013 with a wee story. Imagine this. There's a boy's bedroom in the Netherlands. Doesn't look like much, the usual stuff, except inside it, a 17-year-old is quietly cooking something up that no one was ready for. No studio, just him, a laptop, and hours of work. He finishes the track, sends it out, and the industry does a double take. Surely not him. Surely someone older, someone with a name. So whispers start about ghost producers, about a kid too young to have made something this big on his own. So does the simplest thing imaginable. Films the whole process start to finish and basically says, watch me build it then. And after that, the track climbs and climbs until it's sitting in the top 40 charts in 26 countries. A dance instrumental that gives Peanut Slab vibes, outselling pop records. Vamanos, let's get in. George Knight's Rewind Selector. And this is Martin Garrix with Animals.

0: eases you into the day. Then the George Matariki Long Weekend Revival with me from noon till 6pm. I'll be there with heaps of guests, DJs like Valks, Zozo, Pixie Lane, Kazi Flip, Brown Sugar, Native Herb and G Banger. All back-to-back pressure, all good times. Absolutely fizzing. Now you hold tight, our queen of the Tuesday sway on her way in moments, minutes away, Ruby Lee, taking over the ones and twos.
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3: The Pohutukawa Whetū within the Matariki Star Cluster carries great significance by allowing us to honour those who have departed from the earthly realm. During Matariki, we share stories, aroha and contemplation of people who have contributed greatly to our lives. Kua whetūrangi hia koutou, you have become stars. This is the beautiful expression we use as Māori to show a continued love for those who have cared for us.
1: Manawatia Matariki from all of us here at George.

0: 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Beats working. When in love. And we're in. Tuesday night, welcoming Ruby Lee back into the studio. Welcome, welcome, welcome.
1: Thank you.
0: Good to have you here.
1: Yeah, it's been a minute.
0: It has been a minute. I think these 2 week things, it feels like a lot longer.
1: Yeah.
0: So much happens in the weeks. So many things happening. Yeah, definitely every day. And then when you come back around, it does feel like a while.
1: Yeah, it does, yeah.
0: So how have you been?
1: Yeah, I've been good, yeah. Just had a couple of weeks off, you know, just have a rest.
0: Sometimes you do.
1: Yes.
0: You just need to have a reset.
1: Yeah, absolutely. Yeah.
0: But you're charged and ready to go tonight.
1: I am.
0: I think we're going to cut this short.
1: Let's do it.
0: Keep it about the tunes and roll straight in.
1: Sounds good.
0: All right. Coming to you live and direct out of the George studio. This is Ruby Lee taking us through to 10 o'clock. Cash up after that. Seb Jensen after that with In Transit. But for now, the goodness that is our Queen of Sway on a Tuesday. Ruby Lee taking us through. 966, their number. If you're vibing to this, wherever you are, you send through those fire emojis.

George Knights, and this is Ruby Lee in the mix. Big shout out going out to the Orchard Mafia, to Johnny and Sasha, locked in as always, and to Juliana and Sam. They said, we hear you talking about kitchen raves. How about a sauna rave? We are in our sauna listening to the tunes. This is the way. Not my kind of way, but definitely your kind of way. I appreciate that.

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So far, I hope you like rap songs. Banita Applebum, you gotta put me on.

And this has been Ruby Lee across the last hour, bringing the sway pressure that she does so very well. Always a real journey, always glorious. Now you follow her on Insta at DJ Ruby Lee. You keep an eye out for those upcoming shows in your neighborhood. Hold tight, we'll let this roll out, but at the top of the next hour we switch lanes, increase the tempo and energy with the Cash Boys.

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1: And we're back in. A big shout out to Ruby Lee bringing that musical equivalent of hot chocolate for your ears in the last hour. And we're talking that fancy stuff with the actual chocolate in it. The actual melted chocolate, not that powdery stuff. Well, no. Ruby Lee. Quality. Now stepping back up to the decks, the Cash Boys are here for our Deep Tech Movement, fresh off a sold out Leon Vera show. You must be fizzing.
2: Yes, we're absolutely fizzing. Thank you so much for having us back on again.
1: Are you fizzing or are you like in recovery mode?
3: Definitely recovering at the moment. I had to stay there till 4 a.m, so it was a big night.
1: Yes, and it's your birthday today.
3: Yes, it is. Happy birthday to me.
1: Yeah, happy birthday. I hope there have been more people. That sounded a little bit like
2: I'm sure he's had a few. But we had Leon Vera on the weekend at Il Bruto in the heart of Auckland. We sold out 200 tickets. It was a great night. Great bit of movement. We're going to have some clips on our Instagram from that if you want to check that out at House of Cash on Instagram.
1: Now, that was one that you guys talked about as being, you come early, you leave late, you're here for the whole night.
2: Yeah, we had some brilliant selectors on that night. We had the likes of Rupert Powell, who does real minimal music, 120, 125 BPM.
1: Yes,
2: we had Momo,
1: as you know her. Yes.
2: And then we had the Tango Boys on. They were incredible. And then obviously Leon Vera after us, and it was just a great night, and it really went smoothly.
1: Now, I did drop his track, Cloud Bursting, on Saturday.
2: Yes,
1: On the Saturday Revival, last tune. Mm. And I dropped your remix of X Club as well.
2: Oh, thank you so much.
1: Earlier in the show. And when I did, I said, hey, look, there's tickets available. There's not many tickets left.
2: Yeah,
1: and then I had a look and I realised that there were only literally 9 tickets left.
2: Oh, yeah.
1: Yeah, awesome. Wild.
2: Yeah, it was great. Now, we sold out probably not long after that. I think it was on the day of. We added some more tickets, and so we sold out even those. So it was amazing. We got some door sales as well. People coming in loving it. So
1: this
2: definitely do another one soon.
1: This is the way. I tell you what, we should jump in.
3: Yeah, sounds good.
1: All right, coming to you live and direct out of the George Studio. This is Cash in the Mix, taking us through to 11. Feels good.

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Hello, George listeners. You're now listening to one from our good friend in the UK, Kepler. This one's called Fold. Appreciate you guys listening in tonight. You can find us on our Instagram at House of Cash.

Holy bloody hell. You know what I realize is that I used to get my phone out ready with Auto Shazam every time a DJ would step up to the wheels of steel and drop into the mix, and I've gotten out of the habit. The ridiculous thing is I am going to have to listen to this again tomorrow and Auto Shazam the whole thing, because it was that good. So many amazing tunes. Cash bringing that pressure across the last hour. I was going to ask them what they have coming up as well, but having just had a gig over the weekend, we'll let them soak it up, enjoy it, before they get to share more of what's coming up.

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4: And we're in. Kua timata rangi with you, George Knights. A big shout out to Cash, bringing the good energy to our deep tech movement across the last hour. Always such a pleasure. Now taking us through to midnight, it's a DJ, a producer, entertainer, Seb Jensen. Welcome back to In Transit.
5: Thanks for having me back again for a third time.
4: Last time was a hell of a good time. Dropping, was that 100% own-produced tunes, and some absolute fire came through in that mix. I've been looking forward to this one for a while.
5: Yeah, I mean, that last one felt pretty special, so yeah, it was really, really good.
4: It definitely was. Now tell me about what's happening in your world.
5: We've got a few events coming up. So, you know, the closure of Neck of the Woods that happened recently.
4: Yes.
5: And they're reopening this weekend.
4: Yes, we talked about it in our music news today. The good news. It's so nice. Normally with our music news, there's so much like rubbish, absolute shit happening in the world. You know, crazy things, music festivals where they get cancelled because of climate change and heat. That big stage over in Europe that got blown over the weekend while they were trying to set it up, and they were almost finished. So some good news is always good, especially like good local news. Good to have them here. So you've got gigs happening there?
5: Yeah, so this Saturday we've got Hacienda 14. It's going to be headlined by Underbrook and Cam Harris, and then we've got Max going back to back with Vanessa, and then I'm going back to back with Hitman, and then we've got B Angel and Rubio going back to back as well.
4: I love a good back to back.
5: Yeah, we're going back to the woods.
4: Yes. Beautiful way to do it. And what else is happening in your world?
5: Music production's happening, and then also it is more gigs.
4: Of course it is.
5: Yeah, it's more gigs and more music production.
4: Tell me, how does the music releases go in your world? I come across so many drum and bass DJs who are producers who have it feels like they've got clear pathways for releasing tracks. You know, there's a clear pathway for Kiwi drum and bass DJs and producers to make their tunes, then send it through to different places who are aware of what we're doing down here. How do things work out for your sound?
5: I guess I just try and find music that I'm influenced by, you know, and that's what I'll be doing today, is playing some of the music that I'm influenced by, and then I kind of just use that and try to make the same or my own little twist on that sound.
4: Oh my days, that's a beautiful little segue. Should we roll into that then?
5: Yeah, let's get into it.
4: All right, coming to you live and direct out of the George studio, this is Seb Jensen, In Transit. George Knights feels damn

mates. You lend me your claps. Beautiful noise pouring through your speakers on a Tuesday night in transit with Seb Jensen taking us through to midnight. Now don't forget, if this has been getting you moving, making you think, why, oh, I love

to the woods now that the woods are open again. You can find him on Insta at SebJensen_. Keep an eye on what this man's bringing to the world. Now we'll run this mix through. Still got another 5 odd minutes. Just beautiful. I'll be back with you from 7 p.m. tomorrow night with our midweek rave, Pixie Lane, CC Me and Tenpin. Big energy for Origin Nights. Till then, you keep safe, live large and dance every day. 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
1: 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Pokemon Go had us running around outside. We said RIP to Harambe the gorilla.
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5: The Pohutukawa Whetū within the Matariki Star Cluster carries great significance by allowing us to honour those who have departed from the earthly realm. 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
2: Yo, this is Karu. I'm a producer from Tamaki Makaurau, and you're about to listen to my new track with Brandon Shiraz. It's called Best Believe on George FM. So this track is from our new EP called Two for Two. It came out like a couple weeks after we won Best Electronic Artist at the Aotearoa Music Awards. It's kind of like a dreamy R&B inspired broken beat track, and it features vocals from a good friend of ours, Faded Puppy. Hope you enjoy.

0: Yo, this is Karu. I'm a producer from Tamaki Makaurau, and you just listened to my new track with Brandon Shiraz. It's called Best Believe on George.
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2: The Pohutukawa Whetū within the Matariki Star Cluster carries great significance by allowing us to honour those who have departed from the earthly realm. 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
2: Yo, this is Karu. I'm a producer from Tamaki Makaurau, and you're about to listen to my new track with Brandon Shiraz. It's called Best Believe on George FM. So this track is from our new EP called Two for Two. It came out like a couple weeks after we won Best Electronic Artist at the Aotearoa Music Awards. It's kind of like a dreamy R&B inspired broken beat track, and it features vocals from a good friend of ours, Faded Puppy. Hope you enjoy. Best Believe.

0: Yo, this is Karu. I'm a producer from Tamaki Makaurau, and you just listened to my new track with Brandon Shiraz. It's called Best Believe on George.
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Killers in the jungle. Killers in the jungle. Yo, listen, you hear that? Killers in the jungle. Killers in the jungle. 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

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Listen, yeah, that shots get fired in the wars, but right for the swing like a widow's in the mist. Nothing ain't crisp when it end up in the jungle. Yo, listen, yeah, that killers in the jungle. Killers in the jungle. Killers in the jungle. Yo, listen, yeah, that killers in the jungle. Killers in the jungle.

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1: The Pohutukawa Whetū within the Matariki Star Cluster carries great significance by allowing us to honour those who have departed from the earthly realm. 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Kua whetūrangi hia koutou, you have become stars. 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
3: Morning, Glenn here with the latest at 6. An anxious night for evacuees in Kaikoura. Heavy rain pummeling the district. Officials warn people not to return home overnight with conditions to be reassessed this morning. There are a number of road closures, including most of State Highway 1 from Ward in Marlborough down to Canterbury's Waipata. The Marlborough Council says slips have also closed Queen Charlotte Drive between Havelock and Picton. Multiple bridges have been washed out. People urged to stay off roads until officials have checked. Met Services' Alan Bailey says things are looking up, though.
4: From what I'm seeing on the radar now, that red warning will probably be lifted this morning.
3: In other news, complaints about essential services have risen. Utilities Disputes says more than 27,000 people sought help last year over electricity, gas and water issues.
5: If it's a billing complaint, it'll be disputing the bill. Maybe the bill's unclear.
3: And facial recognition tech has been switched on at all Bunnings hardware stores here. The system's aimed at protecting staff and reducing retail crime. In sport, a major shock was on the cards at the Men's Football World Cup this morning. Reigning champions Argentina taking on Egypt for a place in the quarterfinals. Egypt were leading 2-0 with around 10 minutes to go, but Argentina have equalised, and with about 5 minutes left, it was 2-2. And a rugby with shift four, our Baby Blacks are through to the semis at the Under-20 World Champs in Georgia, thumping Italy 45-15 to finish pool play unbeaten.
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6: Cloudy for the top of the north, but rain spreading across central and eastern regions with strong wind watches. The South Island is cooler, rain, snow and southerlies.
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7: Morning, it's Bano. Yes, welcome to your Rapa Wednesday. It is 6:01. Lee, Becky B and Surly with you. No Lee today, but we say morena to Surly.
8: How are? Yeah, good.
7: Good, you're all revved up.
8: I am revved up.
7: Some football going on.
8: Yeah, there's a bit going on at the moment. One of the comebacks I've ever seen. That's crazy. I thought we were going to lose Messi and Ronaldo within the space of 24 hours from international football, but nah, the goat had other plans.
7: Good morning to Mouse.
9: Good morning.
7: How are you going, our goat with other plans?
9: I'm good, and I bought donuts.
7: What the hell? Oh my God.
8: Did you hide those the whole morning?
9: I did hide them the whole morning. Wow. I didn't want to get too excited.
7: Oh my Sick. God. Okay. You really perked this morning yeah. around, Mouse. Walk I'm out. Ready to rumble. That's very exciting. Thank you, Mousey. Of course, there is football going on.
8: Yes.
7: And we're not going to talk about it right here, right now, because we've got a couple more minutes left of the game.
8: And we're legally not allowed?
7: Yeah, something like that. I'm not quite sure the ins and outs of the lovely world of the football.
8: Yeah, we don't
7: Cup.
8: Want to be sued.
7: But we will in a couple of minutes' time, because it sounds like a hell of a game. And then we'll look to the quarterfinals as well. All right, let's kick us off for your Ra'apa Wednesday.

0: Chris Lake, A-Trip, Let's Make You Fight, George, FM Breakfast, Lee, Becky B, and Surly with you. Now, Surly, sporting history just went down, I have a funny feeling.
1: Crazy scenes. Egypt, we're up 2-0.
0: It's a big breath. You're really
1: Oh, this is wild,
0: just for context, Surly has been pacing in and out of the studio, out into the kitchen, yelling at the TV, coming back, giving us an update, going back out, being like, oh my God, it's changed again.
1: I thought it was done and dusted. I thought Messi, arguably, well, he is probably the greatest footballer of all time, was gone from this World Cup. Argentinian fans were just losing it. Egypt up 2-0. And then in the space of 13 minutes, Argentina scored 3 goals to win 3-2.
0: Wow.
1: Egyptian fans in the stands just bawling their eyes out.
0: Oh my God. People get so passionate about this game,
1: Oh, it's crazy, man. But Argentina, the defending champs, were on the ropes. And then the little goat stepped up and got them home, and their fans are just going mental.
0: How exciting. So what does that mean? They are going to be versing, it hasn't been decided yet. It's later today. Switzerland or Colombia?
1: Yes.
0: Yeah, exciting.
1: So they march on through. France will take on Morocco on Friday. That's the first quarterfinal.
0: Cool.
1: Then you have Spain, Belgium. Of course, Belgium smoked the US yesterday despite Trump trying to

0: this to change it.
1: Yeah, what?
0: 4-1 though.
1: That's, I don't think we should talk about
0: that's
1: that.
0: That's kind of funny how poorly it worked out for
1: them. Agreed, yes.
0: Norway, England on Sunday, and then Argentina versus the winner of Switzerland and Colombia.
1: Wow. All right, just off the... You're obviously an England fan.
0: Yes.
1: You're thinking...
0: Come on, England.
1: Come on, England.
0: I'm going to go France, Spain, England, Argentina, and that would be
1: wow.
0: Two crazy semi-finals.
1: How exciting is this? If you're getting around at 966, let us know. We'd love to know if you're up early watching the football. We have... I've come across a brand new producer. He's kind of been bubbling away in the UK, and he's gone from zero to hero with a couple of dub plates. So I'm going to spin them out for you.
0: Kane.
1: Let's do it. Brand new, Simi Virgie. It's me and you, Teams on George.

0: Stodrick, that's Lee, Bicky B and Surly all with ya.
1: The Breakdown. Music news on George.
2: Cheers to Thrive.
0: That's right. Now, I have come across a producer from the UK. He's very young. He's very early days in his producing career.
3: Right.
0: His name is El Pablo. He's got...
3: got me already.
0: Love it. He's got... I wonder if it's a... do you watch The Simpsons?
3: Yes.
0: Like, you know when he... Don't worry. Side note, total side note.
3: Great radio, you thank did you, some hand you, gesture.
0: Yeah, yeah. Right, so he's very early in his producing career.
3: Mm-hmm.
0: And he's only got about 8,000 followers. And he's kind of, I'm not going to say viral, but he's caught the attention of a lot of incredible drum and bass artists with some of his dub plates.
3: Okay.
0: First one here, we love it. The MPH remix of Calvin Harris, I'm Not Alone. Do you want to hear what he's done to this bad boy?
3: Yes, please.
0: Oh my God, have a listen to this.

0: tough, eh?
1: Yeah,
0: I
1: tough.
0: Thought you'd like that.
1: Yes.
0: Very, very cool. This next one here, Chris Lake, Savannah, we know and love. An incredible OG Tech House record. Here, this is Dubplate.

0: See, it's way better.
1: So sick, eh? It caught my attention because it's caught everybody's else's attention. So this kid's only got a couple thousand followers. K-Motions, Alchemist, Charlie T, Simpa, just to name a few. Wow. Lebowski, all on this post. Begging for the dub plates.
0: It's crazy how chucking stuff up like that on socials can literally like change your career.
1: And it's not even a reel or anything. Like it's just, he's just posting his dub plates being like, hey, what do you think of this, guys?
0: It's just flat out tunes.
1: So cool to see. Just shout out to Al Pablo in the UK if you're interested.
2: 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Music news on George. 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
1: Of course, State of Origin tonight, Surly.
0: Yes, and I feel like Queensland fans think it's a done deal that they've already won Game 3 in Suncorp, going to be too easy. I got news for you, Joe, because, eh?
1: Oh, look, I'm New South Wales, but yes. We are missing General Lee.
0: We are.
1: He is our resident Queensland supporter.
0: Yeah, you could say that.
1: So, he is. He's the one who sticks up for the
0: village. He said he finally gets to watch a game for the first time tonight because he's got tomorrow off. Yeah.
1: We might need some of our listeners who are Queensland supporters just after this. You're in George.
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7: Here at 6:30, officials will be out across Marlborough and Kaikoura at first light, checking damage from severe rain. A decent number of people were evacuated from their homes in Kaikoura and warned not to return home overnight. The red rain warning for the district stays in place for a few hours, but the worst of the weather seems to be over. A major boost for car seat safety services. Plunkett securing almost $500,000 to expand its child restraint check program. And overseas, a list of well-known figures, including Sir Elton John and Prince Harry, have lost their privacy case against a British newspaper publisher. And in sport, the defending champs have produced a massive comeback at the Football World Cup. Argentina down at 2-0 to Egypt with just 11 minutes to go in the round of 16 clash. They scored three late goals to win 3-2. Switzerland and Colombia are next up, finishing the round of 16 at 8 this morning.
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3: Cloudy for the top of the north, but rain spreading across central and eastern regions with strong wind watches. The South Island is cooler. Rain, snow and southerlies.
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9: Morning, it's whānau. Yes, welcome to Ara Apple Wednesday. It's just gone 6:30. Lee, Becky, B and Surly. No Lee today. He is on holiday.
10: Yes, must be nice.
9: Must be nice. Of course, school holidays. Good luck to you if you're one of the parents with the children at home.
10: Yeah, deep in the trenches. What do you do when it's too wet for Rainbow's End? Is it like a Kelly Tarleton's number?
9: Rainbow's End is a punchy holiday activity, mate.
10: Isn't that like the annual pilgrimage?
9: I've never actually been.
10: You're kidding.
9: I know.
10: I tell
9: Sam all the time. Every time we drive past it, I'm like, can we go, please?
10: Hey, random. I actually got a thing about the Warriors and Dreamworld that's getting announced today.
9: Did you pre-announce the announce?
10: No, well, I got like a media release and it had the Dreamworld logo on it. So they're done, Zalan.
9: Okay, well, maybe before we bring it to the airways, we figure it out.
10: I forget we're on air. Anywho,
9: of course, talking the next segue.
10: Yes.
9: State of Origin tonight.
10: Correct.
9: You're a mighty Blues fan.
10: I am, and I think Queensland, those two-headed fans out there, have just written us off. They think it's a done deal. I've got news for you. It's certainly not.
9: All right. We'll go there next. Clooney, Groove Theory. You're

0: How good for the game. Skipped a victory lap on George Breakfast.
1: And the show is brought to you by Makita. Makita's XGT power tools built for the toughest job sites. Speaking of tough, State of Origin.
0: Tonight.
1: 34 of the toughest blokes Australia has to offer going at it, hammer and tongs.
0: Now, hammer and tongs.
1: Yeah, both.
0: Now, George Breakfast is usually, I'm going to say a 50-50 split. I'm new to the party here. I'm officially a New South Wales fan.
1: Hell yeah.
0: I joined Surly's passionate background of
1: the Blues.
0: Supporting the Blues. Lee, usually Queensland supporter.
2: Meow.
0: I'm going to give you a couple minutes for you to do your thing.
1: Okay.
0: You can talk about the game. You can talk about why the Blues are going to win.
1: Mm-hmm. Well, that's 100% what I believe. Obviously, our record at Suncorp Stadium is not great, but I love that for us. We've only won three of 10 games there in terms of game three. So 30% win rate record.
0: Wow, that's bad.
1: But you know what the best thing is about this? Is that we are underdogs. Okay. And you best believe we are dogs. Exactly. Mm-hmm. And we have a chance to pull off one of the great ambushes. No one is giving us a chance. Media writing us off, saying our coach can't coach. That may well be true. But once that whistle blows, it comes down to the best players on the paddock for 80 minutes.
0: Yes.
1: And I believe, in my heart of hearts, we have the 17 to get the job done.
0: Interesting.
1: Our forward pack, insane. Nathan Cleary, best player on planet Earth that doesn't wear a Warriors jersey. He is going to carve them up.
0: Okay.
1: I feel like the stage is set for one of the great upsets.
0: Fair enough.
1: You look at this morning's Football World Cup, right?
0: Yeah, it's just been upsets in a world of sport for the whole week.
1: Exactly, and I've spotted an omen. Argentina, wear sky blue.
0: Oh!
1: Down 2-0, the world turned on them. They thought the GOAT was gone. Well, we have another GOAT tonight wearing sky blue. His name's Nathan Cleary. And you best believe the world's turned on him too. And he is going to get the job done.
0: I like your energy, of course.
1: Thank you.
0: I'm a New South Wales Blues fan. But it does beg the question, it feels particularly one-sided.
1: So what you're saying is if there's any two-headed gronks out there that want to call up and support Queensland.
0: I mean, I don't think that's the best way to ask for their time on the show.
1: Okay.
0: But I would love a very passionate Queensland fan to call us now, 0800-FM-GEORGE or 966, text us through and we'll give you a call back. And put your two cents in. Go head to head with Surly.
1: Yeah, why not?
0: Yeah.
1: I'm in a mood today.
0: Yeah, you are. You're ready to rumble.
1: I'm fired up. Got my kit on. I'm ready to run through a brick wall.
0: Let's do it. 0800 FM George. Are you a Queensland fan? We'd absolutely love to hear from you. It's Josh Baker, My Place.

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0: we are at the Wednesday, just gone, let's call it 6:54. Of course, team, State of Origin tonight.
1: Sure damn is. 10 past 10 tonight on Sky Sport, we have a decider. The Shield is on the line. One all, New South Wales versus Queensland. And for some reason, Queensland fans are just being so arrogant. And it's really grinding my gears.
0: How well do you think the Blues played out of 10 last game?
1: 3.
0: Well,
1: but there's only up from there, isn't there? When you hit rock bottom, that's the best thing about rock bottom. There's only up.
0: 100%. Now, of course, General Lee is our resident Queensland fan here on the show.
1: Yep.
0: We are definitely a bit more leaning blue.
1: I find it also a shocking omen that he's taken tomorrow off. I feel like he knows what is coming and he can't face the music.
0: Okay, that's an interesting way to look at it.
1: I'm a glass half full type of guy.
0: 0800 FM George, are you a Queensland fan? You know what, this is, I'm going to say you can wine surly up. Let's get it.
2: Hi, how are you?
0: Hi, morning. Who am I speaking with?
2: Mighty Red Maroon Mike.
0: What's Mike. Happening?
1: Mike. Maroon Mike, how are you, mate?
2: What's happening, brother?
1: Hey, mate, are you excited for tonight's game?
2: About to get some Darren Lockie in.
1: Mate, I was going to say, this is a great impersonation. You've either been on a bender or you're putting it on. Love to hear it.
2: Yeah, not quite a bender, but yeah, what's going on? You reckon you've got it?
1: Oh.
2: I reckon you're over.
1: Yeah, well, that's a sentiment echoed by a lot of people out there. I just can smell an ambush. I feel like our backs are against the wall.
2: Yeah, never rate that, you know. Yeah. I don't know. We'll see how it goes.
0: Mike, I need a little bit more
1: confidence. Yeah, there we go. We need louder confidence, Mike.
0: I want you to
1: Mike.
0: Be like, Surly, you suck. Just do it. I'll give you permission.
2: Well, they are. You Blues suck, mate. It goes to show, like, look, who's won more Orange than... So
1: yeah, it's
2: simple
1: fair.
2: As that.
1: We did suck
2: that
1: in game two.
2: For itself, you know?
1: Yeah.
2: Yep. And game one, he's good as well. Was lucky there was a red card, or otherwise he's a dunk.
0: Yeah.
2: Simple as that.
1: Look, you're hard to argue with that, Mike.
2: So, yeah, it is what it is. But, hey, all the best. I'm not that hard out, but, yeah.
0: I love it.
2: Up the Maroons.
1: Yeah, good on you,
2: Have
1: Mike.
2: Have a lovely day, guys.
1: Love your passion.
0: Thank
1: Go well,
0: you,
1: mate.
0: Mike. Have a good one.
2: Cheers, bye.
0: What a champion.
1: Love the Darren Lockyer voice.
0: You just got told then, mate.
1: I did get told. In a roundabout way, he was like, sucks
0: yeah,
1: to suck,
0: nice
1: and then
0: about
1: he
0: it,
1: was
0: yeah.
1: like... Yeah, but go well, enjoy the game type of thing. So we love
0: what
1: Maroon Mike.
0: Yeah,
1: love
0: Maroon Mike. Shout out to you. Of course, it is Club Classic season. Today is the final day. You can get your vote in.
1: Midday, right? Cut
0: Midday
1: off?
0: Midday cut off. We'll inspire you just after this. You and George.
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18: Morning, Glenn here with the latest at 7. Officials are urging people evacuated from their homes in Kaikoura not to return until they're given the all clear. Torrential rain also means people shouldn't travel unless it's essential around Marlborough and especially Kaikoura. Intense rain has led to a number of road closures, including a major section of State Highway 1 between Marlborough and Canterbury. Met Services' Alan Bailey says people need caution, but the worst is likely over.
19: Yeah, we're likely to see some shower activity today, but nothing like yesterday.
18: An orange warning for Marlborough has lifted. There's a heavy rain watch for the Otago coast from 3 this afternoon, and rain and wind watches hit parts of the central and lower north tonight. Here's Alan Bailey again.
19: We're not expecting it to be as intense. We do have a watch for Wairarapa and the eastern hills of Wellington.
18: Strong winds also due to hit Taranaki. Bunnings stores here are rolling out facial recognition tech to help reduce retail crime and protect staff better. General Manager Melissa Haynes.
20: Our team members are really grateful that we've introduced this technology.
18: And disgruntled Kiwis are pushing back on utility services. A 62% jump last year on the number of complaints laid with utilities disputes. People getting in touch about issues with electricity, gas and water.
1: Sally here with your George Sports News, and in football with High Sense. Down 2-0 with 11 minutes to go, Argentina have scored 3 goals to beat Egypt 3-2 and break hearts.
0: Wow.
1: Of Egyptian fans all over the world. They've won their round 16 game in Atlanta and they've now advanced through to the quarterfinals. Lionel Messi scored the second goal, that's his 8th of the tournament, and a record extending 21st in all World Cups.
0: Wow.
1: That bloke is a freak. In rugby league with Machinery House, 2 key players are back for the Warriors this week after 3 games out with injury. Prop James Fisher-Harris and back rower Leka Halasima return to take on the Tigers. Also, Olofiana Khan-Pereira back for some speed on the wing. Unfortunately, Dallin Martinez-Zalesniak has been ruled out with a hamstring injury. Ooh. But it's good we get AKP back, you know, kind of one for one.
0: Deep.
1: Semi-balances each other out. Mitch Barnett, Kurt Capewell named on an extended bench to see if they can back up post-Origin. And in the NRLW, Stacey Waka named to make her Warriors debut this weekend. She's a Black Ferns 7 superstar that has been named on the wing for Sunday's round 2 game against the Raiders in Canberra.
0: Hell yeah.
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2: 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Welcome to your Ra'afa Wednesday, 7:03. Of course, just Becky B and Surly today. No Lee, he's on holiday. Shout out to him. 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
3: Oh, yeah,
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3: $500 cash on the line, potentially. 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
2: We're going to go through them, see if we can figure out who voted for what.

0: 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Let's go back for your Ra'a Upper Wednesday. Lee, Becky B and Surly with you. Of course, whānau. Oh, this is fun.
1: Yeah, go on.
0: It's our Club Classic season.
1: It sure is.
0: You've got a matter of hours to get your votes in, team. 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If you want it for $500 cash, you can check out our Rover app as well. It's pretty fun to vote on there. And I've seen a lot of texts come through. If the tune isn't in the system that pops up, put it in anyway.
1: Yeah, you can manually add, right?
0: Yeah, and that's where the good stuff comes
1: in. Yeah, I had to do it for Share Believe. That's where the best bangers often come into the countdown.
0: 1,000%. So today we want to say kia ora and good morning to Producer Mouse.
2: Good morning.
0: Now she's going to be our game aficionado.
1: Okay.
0: If that's the right word.
1: Aficionado.
0: It just rolled out my mouth. I don't actually know
1: if that's
0: like the word.
1: I think it's like official and then you've added the ando.
0: Yeah.
1: It's quite foreign of you.
0: Thank you. We have, I believe, 10 votes in front of us. Different tunes. We're going to play them. We're going to decide who in the office, who here at Georgia FM had voted for that song.
1: Okay.
0: Mouse will say yay or nay, so on and so forth.
1: Do we each get a vote or are we working as a team here?
0: I think we work as a team. I know we're not very good at it, Surly, but I think we try.
1: Look, we're learning. I feel like the show's been getting better as we've been progressing.
0: Exactly. Stardust, music sounds better with you. Right here. I think I'm going to lock in Rangi.
1: Okay.
0: What do you think?
1: I feel like the music sounds better with you and that a fair few people would have voted for this. I don't know. It's got a bit of Beaks, got a bit of Sean Hill.
0: Oh, yeah. We'll lock in Sean.
1: Yeah. Should we go Sean Hill?
0: Mouse?
2: Correct.
0: Oh!
1: Get in.
0: All right. Heavy. Jason Status. Well, mana points for who voted for
1: Ken?
0: This.
1: Mylon?
0: Oh, producer Ken.
1: Yeah.
2: Wrong.
0: Oh.
2: It was Beaks.
0: Oh.
1: Beaks.
0: Yeah, that boy's got mana.
1: Yeah, he does.
0: I already reckon I know who this is. Oh, do I though? Cascade, Dead Mouse, I remember.
1: Mouse?
0: Oh. Yeah, Mouse?
1: Dead Mouse.
2: Wasn't me. No. That one was Brooke.
0: Oh, I was going to say Brooke. Damn.
1: Okay, we need to work together here.
0: Yeah, we do need to.
1: Because I'm just throwing shit out and you're saying yes.
0: Okay. The Prodigy Firestarter. I reckon DC voted for this. He's a man with classy, classy taste.
1: Should we lock in DC?
2: Correct.
0: Oh! Okay, I know the next one because it's one of her favourite drum and bass records to exist. She votes for it in the DMB 300. She votes for it in the Club Classics Countdown. London Electricity, Come Dancing.
1: Sin.
0: Miss Sin Howard.
2: Ding, ding, ding.
0: Hey! Banger, by the way. Oh, all right. One more, I reckon. Let's do Netsky, Come Alive.
1: See, I would have said Darcy, but he's not in this game, is he?
0: I think it's just, we're doing a host today.
1: Okay.
0: Oh. Rangi? Well, I know we got him wrong before.
1: Or Cam? Producer Cam?
0: Yeah, we can go Producer Cam.
2: Correct!
1: Yes!
0: Hey! How fun is that? Make sure you get around it. georgiafm.rover.nz. Check out the Rover app. Please go and vote, team. Couple hours left. So exciting.
1: And then it kicks off Monday, right?
0: Kicks off Monday, mate.
1: Top 500.
0: Bring it on.
1: Let's go.
0: Fresh records all week. It's Hugh Gal. Moving to the sun on George.

0: Right here, right now, the Camel Fat remix is Libby B and Surly with ya.
1: George Breakfast, play on or penalty.
2: Right, I was in the kitchen yesterday, just minding my own business.
0: Minding your own business in the kitchen, okay?
2: Here at work, just filling up the old water bottle, and I overheard a yarn. That straight away, I thought, this is not the time nor place.
0: Oh, no. Where are we going with this?
2: Someone was talking about how they haven't decided whether they're doing Christmas lunch or Christmas dinner this year. I am sorry. Yesterday was the 7th of July. Of course you haven't decided. It's 5 months away. That, to me, is a massive penalty. And these two people were having, like, a genuine discussion, being like, oh, yeah, big call, isn't it? It's like, come on.
0: Oh.
2: Penalty, surely.
0: I actually...
2: No, don't you. You are the biggest Grinch. We decided this last year.
0: I'm a Grinch. No, I'm not really Grinch. Oh, a little bit of Grinch. Yesterday, would you believe it? Yesterday, myself and my amazing partner, Sam... had our What Are We Doing Christmas Day chat. And we've planned that whole week now.
2: What? The whole week?
0: Yeah, because we're going to go Brooke and Aria from George Drive. Mm-hmm. We're going to go hang out with them for a couple of days. And then we're going to go to Waihi potentially. And then I'm on tour for a couple of days. Like, we planned it all out yesterday. So I'm for it. Time to... Mate.
2: So you're having Christmas lunch or dinner?
0: That I don't know.
2: Okay.
0: Haddon Valley, you know, like people started it. Summer's on the way, whanau. I know we're in the depths of winter now. I get it. But, you know, people need to start prepping for Haddon Valley, Haddon Lakes, R&B.
2: Look, I get the festive prep, and pre-sales, all that jazz. But you don't need to pre-sale a Christmas lunch or a Christmas dinner.
0: Mouse, I'd love to hear your opinion on this.
3: I get it if it's like a midwinter Christmas thing, but December's a bit far away at this point for me.
2: Well,
0: so you don't know
2: Christmas
0: whether you're doing lunch or dinner? Nah.
3: For me, it's the same every year, so it'll just be a lunch. But,
0: I mean, she knows.
2: Yeah, she does know. Maybe I'm alone on this. I just thought, no.
0: I do get your
2: sounds like an October problem.
0: It does sound like an October problem. 0800 FM George 966, play on or penalty.
2: Talking about Christmas lunch or dinner on the 7th of July.
0: Good luck to you. It's Nimono Better here on George.

0: It's Nimono, Beta on George, Breakfast Lee, Becky B and Surly. Welcome to your Ra'apo Wednesday. Surly, look mate, I don't know about this.
1: George Breakfast, play on or penalty.
2: I was in the kitchen yesterday, here at work, just minding my own business.
0: As you do.
2: And I overheard a conversation around a punter being puzzled whether they're doing Christmas lunch or Christmas dinner this year. And that to me just set off alarm straight away. I thought, penalty, what are you doing? It's the 7th of July. Of course you don't know if you're doing lunch or dinner. It's 5 months away.
0: It is 5 months away. Confession for you all, I'm play on. As of yesterday, I've got my Christmas plan sorted.
2: Crazy work.
0: And you make me feel insecure about that, but I'm proud of that. No. It's unlike me to be this organised this far out.
2: Look, at least you're not going to have Christmas anxiety, which we celebrate, but 100 FM George, is this play on or penalty for you?
0: Nick Hadley, good morning. Oh, your line is... Oh, there he is. How are you, Nick? You good?
3: Good. Oh, not coming in there, right?
0: Oh, he's a little bit quiet. One second, I'll come back to you. Morena Connor, how are you?
4: How are you?
2: How are you? Connor, you sound like a penalty man, surely.
4: Penalty, yellow card, mate, off your review, what the hell?
2: Oh, full bunker job, you reckon? This is a bad one?
4: Yeah, what are you doing this time of year sorting that out?
2: Yeah, crazy work, right? When are you starting to sort Christmas Day? Are you an October, November operator?
4: Oh, December 1st.
2: Yeah, right. 'Tis the season then, eh? The 1st kicks us off.
4: Well, when the Christmas tree goes up, mate.
0: Connor, yeah. Do you have a significant other that might organise it all for you?
4: Yeah, I have a fiancé. Yeah.
0: There we are.
2: There we go. Admin right. Taken care of. Love that.
0: Dave the Truckie, how are we, mate?
5: How are ya?
0: How are ya?
2: What do you reckon? Play on or penalty?
6: Oh, definite penalty.
2: Love that. When do you start making Christmas plans?
6: About the 14th of December.
2: Yeah, good. That gives you, 11 days? That's plenty of time.
6: Yeah.
0: Cheers, Dave. Have a goodie, mate. We'll try Nick again. Morena, Nick.
3: I don't know. I don't think it's working.
0: Oh,
2: there we go.
0: He's
2: every
0: in.
2: So often you pop in. Play on or penalty? What do you reckon?
3: Who's making plans that firm this time around? That's ridiculous.
2: That's crazy, eh?
0: Oh, Nick, we have to love and leave you because your phone line's going, but we hope you're well, mate. Up the 03.
2: Text machine here saying absolute penalty, but I did hear on the radio restaurants advertising mid-winter Christmas roast.
0: Oh.
2: So it is mid-winter still. I'm with you, Surly. Not only a penalty, but a red card. Single man here. I get the text the week of saying whose house we're doing lunch at and where to show up, what time, zero effort from me. Perfect. Yeah. And someone else here says Christmas starts in December. Couldn't agree more.
0: Yeah, agree. All right, that's enough Christmas chat till the 1st of December then. We absolutely
2: okay,
0: promise
2: it.
0: You.
2: Park it.
0: Hidden Lakes got renounced yesterday. Let's go through the lineup.
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24: Lynn here at 7:30. An anxious night for evacuees in Kaikoura. Heavy rain pummeling the district. Officials warn people not to return home overnight with conditions to be checked on this morning. There are a number of road closures, including most of State Highway 1 from Ward in Marlborough to Canterbury's Waipara. An orange warning for most of Marlborough has lifted. The red rain warning for Kaikoura in until 10. A heavy rain watch for Otago's coast from 3 this afternoon, and rain and wind watches for the central and lower North Island coming later today. In other news, complaints about utilities like gas, water and power have risen big time in the past year, and facial recognition tech has been switched on now at all Bunnings hardware stores across New Zealand. And in sport, reigning champs Argentina have avoided a major shock at the Football World Cup, coming back from 2-0 down against Egypt to win 3-2 and make the quarterfinals.
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26: Cloudy for the top of the north, but rain spreading across central and eastern regions with strong wind watches. The South Island is cooler, rain, snow and southerlies.
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0: Hell yeah, welcome to your Ra'apo Wednesday. George Brecky, no Lee today, but Becky B and Surly doing the bits. Now, whanau, yesterday something went down. Hidden Lakes Festival got released. Lakes Festival, sorry. And you wouldn't bloody believe who's headlining. Go on, Ototahi Christchurch.
2: Crazy.
0: Armin van Houten, but yes, of course, Georgie being pumped to announce Lakes Festival returning for its 6th edition this December.
2: Monday 28th, it all goes down. A huge summer celebration in Christchurch's iconic Hagley Park. That's becoming the spot, eh, old Hagley?
0: If you've never been to Lakes Festival and you are from to Waipunamu, the South Island, I strongly encourage you to go. It is such a vibe. There's big, beautiful trees. There's a wee pond. It sounds good. And the lineup is outrageous. Of course, Armin van Helden here in Aotearoa. We've got X Club. We've got our girl, Oppie Dan. How sick is this? Break is returning. A bit of a New Zealand legend at the moment. Rover.
2: There's a Dean on the lineup too, and it's not DC, it is Dean Turnley.
0: Oh my gosh, we get to see it in the flesh. His first time here in New

0: two more major international headliners still to be announced.
1: How sick is that? Make sure you head over to the Georgia Bim Facebook and the Instagram. You can get in the draw for a Lakes Festival 2026 double pass.
0: That lineup's already stacked. Chuck two more internationals in the mixer and we're cooking.
1: Yeah, I'm so excited. Pre-sale tickets go on sale Tuesday the 14th of July, 5:30 p.m. Get all the details and the ticket info, georgiefm.rover.nz. So here for it. All right, let's kick it off with some Kedema. You're in George.

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0: Yes, of course. How good, Bano Manawatea Amatariki. We are celebrating Matariki all week here on George FM. How exciting. Now, yesterday, we focused on the theme of Matariki, Matariki Hunanui, Remembrance, honouring those who have lost. And we talked about my mum.
1: Yes, it was a beautiful chat. Got me a little bit teary, actually.
0: Oh, I was like, yesterday I was trying not to look at me. I was like, if I look at him, I'm going to lose it on here. When we made it through.
1: We did.
0: Now, today we are focusing on another theme of Matariki. Matariki Manoko Nui.
1: So this is looking forward, right? This is hopes and dreams, basically.
0: Nice.
1: For the next year that we have coming in. And for me, we could have made this personal, but we thought we'd make it a bit more about a community thing.
0: 100%. I think it's a really important way, especially in Te Ao Māori and Māoridom. Like, very rarely are they reflecting upon goals for themselves. It is truly for the community and for like a wider audience.
1: Yeah, for the people, right? And I feel like a lot of community spaces at the moment out there are really struggling. Places where people meet and they can maybe escape some of the troubles of life and just enjoy each other's company. And one of them for me that's really important is our grassroots sporting clubs.
0: Yeah, nice.
1: All around the country at the moment, you see headlines around clubs really struggling in terms of financially, plus also trying to get players involved. People involved, referees, volunteers, and I feel like grassroots clubs are struggling more than ever right now. It's hard, right? People's time has become so valuable.
0: 100%. Yeah. Also, like, I think sometimes in some communities, sport is a luxury. Signing up to that club or looking after yourself. Like,
1: for sure. Yeah. And it's not just sport. It can be anything, really, in terms of clubs where people gather and just escape reality. But yeah, it's hard out there, right? And for a lot of people, time is precious. But I would love to get back to a place where these grassroots clubs become a special place for the whole community, somewhere where you can go, unwind, have some fun. That's the biggest thing. We see stories about referees and things like that, copping sideline abuse. Like, things are pretty crazy at the moment. This is meant to be an escape for people. And I would love for everyone to come together and help those community areas start thriving again.
0: Yeah, beautifully. Well, amazingly well said. I love that for you, Sally. We're going to keep it going. Of course, Matariki Manoko Nui, looking forward to the future. I've got a couple ideas myself.
1: Okay.
0: So, yeah, we'll go there next. Swimming Pool EV, Sunset of My Youth on George.
3: Generation of glass hearts. Look, we've all got our heroes, except mine are working class. 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How's your mother? 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

0: Sam Harper holding on for your Ra Upper Wednesday. Georgie Fem, Lee, Vicky B and Surly with you. Of course, though, we are celebrating Matariki.
1: Manawatea a Matariki on Georgie Fem.
2: That's right, Manawatea a Matariki. Yesterday we touched on one of the themes, which was remembrance. Becky, you touched on your beautiful mother and the influence she has had on you in your DJing career. Today we spoke about hopes and dreams, things that we hope for the next year ahead, basically. I mentioned grassroots sporting clubs and community places. We want to bring them back to life, right?
0: Yeah, I mean, there's this big conversation about the third space. Right? And it's not home, it's not work, it's this place where you go to be a part of a community.
2: Yep.
0: Whether that's sporting, whether it's a library, whether that's the club.
2: Yep.
0: For me in particular, one of my home places where I feel so loved and so safe is just closed down, Hyde Club.
2: Yeah.
0: Which is pretty sad. Of course, there was a ton of kōrero around Nick the Woods up here in Tamaki Makaurau. They said they were going to close, and then with the help of the community have now reopened, which is really, really cool.
2: Yeah, that's what it's all about.
0: Yeah. My hope is for those dance music venues and spaces to kind of get a bit of a revitalization throughout 2026, whether that's a new business model or just working together with the community to get those spaces to a place where they are really doing well, because I can guarantee you right now, your favourite venue, the place where you go and dance, the place where you go and connect, is struggling.
2: Yeah, and we need those outlets, right?
0: 100%.
2: Life can get too serious. Sometimes you need to let your hair down a little.
0: Exactly, exactly that. So that is my hopes and dreams for this Matariki. We here at Georgie Fem will be reflecting all week, but we encourage you guys to do the same.
2: Yeah, it's a good time for you to tick off your hopes and dreams and a bit of remembrance too. Of course, Friday, a public holiday, but it's much bigger than that.
0: Yeah, 100%. All right, coming up, what do we got? Oh, Crate Dig.
2: Yeah, go on.
0: Yeah, let's
2: go. We've got to bang it too.
0: I reckon we go naughty.
2: Yeah, let's go naughty.
0: Yeah, all right. You're in George.
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19: Morning, Glenn here with the latest at 8. Officials are getting out across Marlborough and Kaikoura, checking damage from severe rain. A decent number of people were evacuated from their homes in Kaikoura and warned not to return overnight. At least 60 given shelter at a local marae. Kaikoura's mayor is urging people to stay off roads. Washed out bridges are a big issue. The district's been in a state of emergency since the Kōwhai River breached its banks yesterday morning. Speaking to RNZ News, Craig Mackle says there's not much room to move.
20: Short and sharp, we've lost a lot of bridges. So if you're out and about, you're running a huge risk. You can't see them. It's too late.
19: The worst does seem to be over, but the red rain warning for Kaikoura stays in place till 10 this morning. A heavy rain watch hits Otago's coast this afternoon. Rain and wind watches for decent chunks of the lower and mid-North Island tonight. Facial recognition tech has been switched on at Bunnings hardware stores here to protect staff and reduce crime. General Manager Melissa Haynes says they've addressed privacy too.
21: If there's no match, then images deleted almost instantly.
19: A major boost for car seat safety services. Plunkett securing almost $500,000 to expand its child restraint check program. And overseas, a list of well-known figures, including Sir Elton John and Prince Harry, have lost their privacy case against a British newspaper publisher, the judge saying the claimants failed to prove their allegations.
2: Surly here with your George Sports News, and in football with High Sense, Argentina pulled off one of the great comebacks the Football World Cup has ever seen. Down 2-0 with 11 minutes to go, they scored three goals to beat Egypt 3-2 in the round of 16 in Atlanta. Of course, Lionel Messi playing a massive part in that. The last game of the round of 16, Switzerland versus Colombia, has just got underway. Currently 0-0. And in rugby with Shift 4, congratulations to the Baby Blacks who are through to the semi-finals at the Under-20s World Cup.
0: Yeah,
2: that's actually their official name too.
0: That's adorable.
2: They thrashed Italy 45 points to 15 to finish pool play unbeaten. They will play France for a place in the final, the other semi-final, South Africa and England.
0: Ooh.
2: And shout out to Fabian Holland too, All Black Lock. It looks like he's going to be available for next month's tour of South Africa. MediaWorks News understands Holland will be good to go. Glenn with the scoop.
0: Oh, I love that.
2: Love that.
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22: Cloudy for the top of the north, but rain spreading across central and eastern regions with strong wind watches. The South Island is cooler. Rain, snow and southerlies.
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0: Morena te pano, yes, welcome to your Ra'apa Wednesday George Breakfast, Lee, Becky B and Surly with you. 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Club Classics.
2: We love it. Voting closes today, midday, so get along, get your votes in if you haven't already. If you're a last-minute Larry, like a few people in the office.
0: Yeah, Brooke Gibson got his in yesterday.
2: Wow, that's actually quite organised for him.
0: True.
2: I thought he'd be up and at it early doors this morning. But yeah, it kicks off on Monday, of course, 9 a.m.
0: Oh my gosh, bring it on. But like we said, georgium.rover.nz, get up to 10 votes. And we're in the business for inspiring your votes with our Club Classics

0: G for your Wednesday morning, 10 past 8. George Breakfast, Lee, Becky B and Surly.
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0: Hell yeah.
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0: Yes, that's right. 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Voting closes in 3.5 hours.
1: Good math.
0: Yeah, that was actually pretty bad, man.
1: 3:49.
0: 3:49. GeorgieBM.rover.nz to get up to 10 votes. Don't miss out. 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
1: Sure is.
0: The tunes you haven't heard in a hot minute, but when you hear them, you go, shit, yeah.
1: Yeah, that slaps.
0: This one brought to you by Surly.
1: Thank you.
0: And myself.
1: Yeah, it was a bit of a collab, really. Mouse wasn't involved, though. Lazy. Oh. Sorry.
0: Let's duck in. It's Jack U, Take You There, featuring Kezia. You're in George. Turn it up.

This is another George Club Classic. He Waiata Hoki Mahara from 2008. Vote now in the Club Classics Countdown, georgefm.rover.nz.

0: Emperor of the Sun, Whakarā Apa Wednesday. It's George Breakfast, Lee, Becky B and Surly with you. Now, look, Lee hasn't been here all week. He's been on annual leave.
1: No, missing the bro.
0: Missing the same. We are missing him, eh?
1: Yeah.
0: Yeah. Well, I mean, on Monday, there was a bit of a kōrero around. It was a bit of a piss take, to be honest, guys. We thought, Lee's away. He needs some holiday jobs.
1: Yeah, school holidays. It's time to do chores, right? Earn some pocket money.
0: That's right. And our lovely listeners came through and said some amazing suggestions. And it kind of left it there. We had a meeting with our boss yesterday, mm-hmm. the wonderful DC. And it kind of came to fruition that we could actually, full legit, get General Lee some jobs to do.
1: Yeah, Monday morning.
0: Yeah, he comes back to work on Monday. Let's stack him up. I'm talking, what, leaf blowing, hedge cutting.
1: Look, whatever the people need done.
0: Yeah, and we'll send him off.
1: Some basic maintenance on your property. Imagine that, G. Lee at your door with a big, how are ya?
0: How are ya? Should we give him a call?
1: What, and see if he's in?
0: Yeah, I wonder if he's even up. Hang on, let me put the number. All right, are you ready? Let's give him a call.
2: Hello.
1: How are ya?
0: How are ya?
2: Oh, how are ya? You all right?
1: Yeah, we're all right, mate. Are you pounding the pavement?
2: What's that?
1: Are you going for a run or something? You sound active.
2: Nah, mate, I just f***ing had a whole mouthful of chicken roll, actually. I was like, who the f*** is the side of the IRD or it's f***ing you guys?
0: Yeah,
2: I was hoping it was going to be the IRD.
1: Hey, Jenny, we'll keep it short and sharp, mate. You're obviously having an early smoko on school holidays, but we threw it out there to the listeners that we wanted you to do some chores, and it's kind of taken off to the point where we kind of have to check if you would be willing to do a few chores. People have got around it.
2: What's on the list?
1: Well, so far you're water blasting a driveway, which we think you'd be quite good at. Get rid of some mould and moss.
0: Yeah, someone's got a kitchen reno that they'd love to get you involved with, but that was paying $30 a day, Jen. We thought that was bloody good pocket money.
2: $30 a day? Jeez, what kind of bloody sweatshop are they running?
1: There was also, AJ wanted you to shovel some shit in Huntley, some sheep shit.
2: Oh, yeah. I've been, the water blasting pricked my ears up. I'm pretty good at that. I've got a Makita one, battery, 40 volt, you know?
1: Oh, of course you do.
2: Yeah.
1: So would you be, like, if we take some more suggestions and people come to the party, as long as they're local, would you be willing to knock a couple jobs off on Monday, do you reckon?
2: Yeah, 100%.
1: During the show. Yeah. I reckon we send you out during the show.
0: Yeah, I reckon 7:30 gets the wind blower, leaf blower out and pisses off all the neighbours.
1: Perfect.
2: As long as DC, the big boss, pays my gas, mate, you know.
1: Oh, work Uber, mate. You rinse that thing.
2: Yeah. I will hammer the work Uber that day. Hammer it.
1: Oh, you're a bloody good man. Right, so it seems like we're in business here, Becky.
0: All right, Keen. Lee, we miss you. Hope you're having a lovely holiday, all right?
2: Thanks, mate. I'll see you soon, eh?
0: See you soon.
1: How are ya?
0: How are ya?
2: How are ya? How are ya?
1: Right, we're in business.
0: We are in business. Consider this General Lee chores.
1: Yeah, G. Lee's general jobs.
0: Oh my gosh.
1: Thanks.
0: That's a great name.
1: There we go.
0: Now we need to hear from you. If you are, look, we're going to have to restrict this to Tāmaki Makaurau.
1: Yes, you have to be in the 09.
0: You have to be in the 09. 0800 FM George or text through to 966. It can be anything.
1: It can be anything. And General will come to your house on Monday live.
0: While we're doing the show, he'll say, how are you? If you're lucky, he might even bring you a bloody coffee. Maybe you make him a coffee.
1: Yeah, got to be in Auckland. Got to be in Auckland.
0: All right, 0800 FM George, let us know what chores you've got for G. Lee. It's Bag Raiders, Break My Heart. You're in George.

0: It's Milky, Mill Grab Remix, just where you are, George Breakfast, Lee, Becky B and Surly with ya.
1: It's school holidays. General Lee has taken the first week off. And look, good on him. He deserves some time off to be with his kids and his family. But school holidays is also a time for chores. It's a time for earning pocket money. And I think we need to put Jen back to work when he comes in on Monday. I'm calling it general jobs for G Lee.
0: I love it.
1: So if you've got house jobs that you need done, now is your time. 0800 FM George, let's put Jenny to work.
0: George Breakfast, who are we speaking with?
2: This is Rance.
0: Hi, Rance. How you going?
3: How are ya?
1: Have you got some chores for General that you'd like done?
2: Sorry, what was that, Shirley?
1: Have you got some chores for General that you'd like done?
2: I do. I've got a nice little chore that I think he could do. My throttle control on my lawnmower broke down in the weekend, and so I got like about 15 minutes of my lawn left that I think he would be really good at doing.
0: Perfect.
1: He's really good at cutting grass too. So 15 minutes, that's almost his perfect time slot. He can't last much longer than that. So that's great stuff. Whereabouts in Auckland are you?
2: I'm in Mount Roskill.
0: Oh, bloody beautiful.
1: This is a sign.
0: Rance, you're speaking our language. We're going to check you on hold, mouse with your details, and we might be in touch on Monday, all right?
2: Sounds great.
0: Keep it extra bushy over the weekend.
2: Yeah. Cut it.
0: Cheers, Rod.
4: Hello.
0: PJ, Pete, how are ya?
1: Yeah, good. Don't know why your name's saved as PJ, Pete, but apparently you've got some chores for General Monday morning. What's the go?
4: Yeah, mate, just water blast the driveway, you know, clean the gutters at home.
1: Love that. How long do you reckon that'll take?
4: Oh, maybe a good 2-3 hours.
1: Love that, but you're willing to pay via the bakery?
4: Oh, for sure, mate. Steak and cheese or whatever, you know, the local Red Beach Bakery.
1: Oh, there's good pies up there in Red Beach, eh, at that bakery?
4: Oh, they're great. They're great.
0: All right, Pete, I'm liking what you're putting down. We're going to chuck you on hold. Mouse will grab your details. And with a bit of luck...
1: You might have General cleaning your gutters.
4: Beautiful.
0: Cheers, Pete. Thank you. All right, one last one. Who we got here? George Breakfast. Oh. Hello.
5: Oh,
0: hi. Who are we speaking with?
5: This is Dylan.
0: Hey, Dylan. Do you have a wee chore for G Lee Jobs?
5: Yeah, we do. Last week, laundry sink blocked up, so the washing machine isn't working. Could really use a hand getting into the U-bend and cleaning that out for us.
0: Yuck.
1: He's a specialist of a U-bend too. What do you think's blocked it?
5: Oh, to be honest, the flatmate was drunk and climbed through the window above it and knocked a pot plant in there. A bunch of soil clogged it up.
1: Yes. Okay, I reckon Jen is the man for the job. Whereabouts in Auckland are you?
5: Mount Eden.
0: Perfect. All right, we will be in touch. We're going to check you on hold and mouse groovy details, all right?
5: Beautiful, appreciate it.
1: Love that. So it looks like he's putting his Makita mower to use.
0: Yep.
1: He could be doing some Makita water blasting.
0: Absolutely.
1: And then the last one, the U-bend, that sounds like a hand job.
0: Yeah. Generally hand jobs. Was it good or was it nostalgic?
1: What do you mean? Generally hand jobs?
0: Handy jobs.
1: Oh.
0: Mate, he's a handyman.
1: I thought you were saying, were they good or were they nostalgic?
0: You're George.
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21: Being here at 8.30, officials are urging people evacuated from their homes in Kaikoura not to return until they're given the all clear. A local marae has been sheltering at least 60. People also warned not to travel around Kaikoura and Marlborough unless it's essential, with intense rain leading to a number of road closures. A 35-year-old man will be in court today after a stabbing at a petrol station in Auckland. A man are critical after the incident in Avondale last night. And disgruntled Kiwis are pushing back on utility services. A big jump last year in the number of complaints with utilities disputes about issues with electricity, gas and water. And in sport...
22: It's swept in! And of course it's Lionel Messi!
21: From TVNZ Plus in the Football World Cup, Argentina coming back from 2-0 down to beat Egypt 3-2 late and make the quarterfinals. Just one game left in the round of 16. Switzerland taking on Colombia right now.
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0: Cloudy for the top of the north, but rain spreading across central and eastern regions with strong wind watches. The South Island is cooler. Rain, snow and southerlies.
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1: 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Tell us which country scored and you are in the draw. There'll be a new country code word each day. The more code words you enter, the more chances you have to win. And that's all cheers to Betcha, the number one sports betting app in New Zealand. Get amongst it. Litching out for that one.
0: Make sure you're litching out.
1: Yeah.
0: Talking about litching out, we haven't done it in a while. Was it good or was it nostalgic?
1: Let's rev some people up.
0: I think this one might piss some people off.
1: Okay, good.
0: Yeah, all right. It's Boza Magnetic. You're in George.

0: Aotearoa drum and bass for your Wednesday. It's Lee Matthews, you and I on George. There.
1: Was it good or was it just nostalgic?
2: That's right. Was it good or was it nostalgic? This is where we present a tune, we give our opinion, and then we leave it up to you, the listener, to decide if this track was actually good or if it was just nostalgic. Good at the time, swept you up, but it's not actually a banger.
0: I am very nervous for what I'm about to do. I'm bringing a record to the table that I just doesn't do it for me.
2: Okay. That's what this is about.
0: And it just doesn't, I wouldn't run to the dance floor. I definitely don't play it in my sets. But the problem with this record, well, the beauty of this record also, it came in at number 23 in last year's Club Classic Countdown.
2: Oh, wow. You're in trouble.
0: I'm about to piss some people off, but I'm hoping I find my people.
2: What song is it? No.
0: Sash Ecuador.
2: Oh, I think you are in trouble.
0: I don't know what it is. I don't dislike it, don't get me wrong. I just think it's just purely nostalgic.
2: When you hear that Ecuador being yelled, it doesn't fire you up?
0: No, and I don't think if it got released today, I would like put it in my crate, I'd put it on my seat. I don't think it would like zhuzh me. I think I'd be like, oh yeah, that's a cool release. Oh, I feel so bad already.
2: I think it's good.
0: Mouse, was it good or was it nostalgic?
3: I'm actually with Becky on this one.
0: I found a friend!
2: Oh, wow.
0: Okay, so let's put it to the people.
2: Maybe I just like the lyrics.
0: It's kind of fun when he yells, right? Yeah, I agree. 0800 FM George or 966 are already flying through right now. The text machine is going crazy. Are you with me or are you not? Ecuador Sash, was it good? Or is it just nostalgic?
2: Brave.
0: I'm very brave right now. Okay, we'll give it a couple minutes to decide. It's brand new Peking Duck, Fantagram. It's Forever on George.

0: best example for you on your Upper Wednesday. We're doing this.
1: Was it good or was it just nostalgic?
2: That's right. This is where we present a tune and we decide. Well, you guys decide too whether it was good or nostalgic. Today, Becky was brave.
0: Oh.
3: Y venga conmigo. Vámonos al viaje para buscar los sonidos mágicos.
0: Mate, coming in number 23 in your George Club Classics Countdown 2025. I'm going neck on the line.
2: Yeah, you've gone for a heavy hitter.
0: Nostalgic, mate.
2: Wow, I said good. Mel said nostalgic too, so we're split in the room. 0800 FM George, help us decide.
0: George Becky. Breakfast here. Becky, who are we speaking with? Glenn.
4: It's Glenn.
2: Oh no, Glenn, you sound fired up.
4: Definitely. She definitely needs to wash her mouth out of Tabasco.
2: Tabasco!
4: And mouth as well.
2: Oh, really? Wow.
4: Really?
0: I just...
4: Oh, my God.
0: I'm sorry, Glenn. I'm sorry. It
2: sounds like the not angry, just disappointed
0: ones. I'm really disappointed him. We were going well, Glenn.
4: Yeah. You can honestly tell me that your leg is not going when you hear that song.
2: It's bounce, crazy, bounce, bounce, bounce, bounce. I agree with you, Glenn.
4: I reckon it's that South Island thing.
0: Oh, okay.
2: Oh yeah, they're a bit weird down there. I agree.
0: That's an upgrade, I think. Thank you for your time today, mate.
4: Bye.
0: Bye.
5: Hi.
0: Hi. Hi. Was it good or was it nostalgic?
5: Right, how are we?
2: We are good. How are you?
5: I'm good. I always text in and I've never heard from you guys back.
2: Wow.
5: I'm so stoked.
2: We love that. We love that. Long time texter, first time caller. Now, this is a punchy first call. What do you reckon? Ecuador, good or nostalgic?
5: It's nostalgic. I'm really sorry.
0: Yes, girl. I got
5: yeah,
0: you.
5: Yeah, I agree with Becky.
2: Wow. Might be the last time we call. Nah, jokes. Every opinion is appreciated. Look, a lot of people are agreeing too.
0: Thank you so much, Ella. Have a great day.
5: You too. Thank you so much.
0: See you later, Dal. Dave from the Tron, I hate to disappoint you.
6: Becky, where do I start, mate?
2: That's so good because you haven't said what it was yet, and Becky already knows.
0: I know, Dave from the Tron.
6: It was good. It wasn't just good, it was amazing. It came out in 1997. Dance floors were electric. I was 17 years old. You had to be 20 to get into the clubs, and I could sneak in being the tall boy. It was such a tune, mate. It is one of my top tunes of all time.
0: Oh.
6: I love you, Becky, but I've got to disagree with you. It was such a tune.
0: I feel bad disappointing Dave.
2: Yeah.
6: You've got taste.
0: Oh, so. Thank you, Dave. Well, we'll take your vote on board, mate.
2: Not the backhanded compliment. You've got taste, but you're wrong.
6: Yeah, you've got taste, but it's a shit sandwich technique.
2: There we go. It always works.
6: And the other thing for me, like, this chat's been run while General's not there. I reckon General's in my corner on this one.
2: Oh,
0: 100%.
2: Yeah.
0: He'll
2: General's
0: be spewing right now.
2: Losing it.
6: Love you anyway, Becky. No love lost, mate. I'll still kill you next time I see you.
2: Oh, there we go.
0: Love you, bro. Cheers, Dave.
6: Right,
0: the text machine.
2: Yeah, there's a few here that are agreeing with you. I reckon it's pretty 50-50.
0: I'm going to say it's 50-50 as well. But hey, we'll see where it comes in from
2: Monday. I thought
0: it
2: was going to be way worse for you. You've done quite well here, Becky.
0: Thank you. Club Classics voting. 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You get up to 10 votes. Voting closes in 3 hours' time. I wonder if Ecuador Sash will be in your votes.
2: Me? No.
0: Not yours.
2: But I like it.
0: All right. Jowsy in a Club Classics hot set coming in after this. Here on George.
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8: Morning, Glenn here with the latest at 9. Officials in Kaikoura are starting to assess storm damage now that conditions have started to ease. Dozens of residents have been evacuated and urged not to go home until those homes have been checked. Mayor Craig Mackle says today is going to be quite confronting.
9: We've lost quite a few bridges, a lot of water gone through homes. But yeah, we just scraped through from the big one.
8: A lot of roads are closed across Marlborough and Kaikoura due to the rain, with people urged to delay non-essential travel. Those closures include a big stretch of State Highway 1 from Ward in Marlborough down to Waipara in Canterbury. Black ice, a bit of an issue further south again today. An overturned logging truck has closed a patch of State Highway 1 in Clutha. A 35-year-old man will be facing a serious charge in court today after a stabbing in Auckland last night. An altercation broke out at a petrol station in Avondale, and a man is now critical but stable in hospital. Bunnings stores here have rolled out facial recognition tech to help reduce retail crime and protect staff better. General Manager Melissa Haynes.
10: Our team members are really grateful that we've introduced this technology.
8: And in rugby league with Machinery House in a league of their own, the State of Origin series will be decided in Brisbane tonight, kickoff from just after 10. Queensland have won 7 of the last 8 deciders against New South Wales at Suncorp. Maroons coach Billy Slater.
11: The history of State of Origin and form lines and all that sort of stuff are great talking points, but the 80 minutes will decide the outcome.
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3: Cloudy for the top of the north, but rain spreading across central and eastern regions with strong wind watches. The South Island is cooler. Rain, snow and southerlies.
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13: Of course, it is our hot seat time. And today we are celebrating Club Classic, something a little bit different today. This is from one of my favourite producers in Aotearoa. Her name is Jowsy. She's doing UK Funky Club Classics.
14: Love that.
13: Very, very cool. I first met her when she was performing in Otopoti Dunedin. She's now based in Otopoti.

to our girl Jelzy, throwing down in the hot seat today. Something a little bit different. We're celebrating club classics. Jelzy, most known for incredible UK funky sets. Getting around it with a UK funky club classics hot set. If you're enjoying it, text through 966. So much love coming through already. Let's get it. It's Jelzy.

0: Hell yeah. What a classy selector. Shout out to our girl Jowsy, residing in the 03 Ototahi at the moment. Her interpretation of some UK funky club classics. 966, absolutely loving it.
1: That was fun.
0: Yeah, it was so fun, hey. Of course, we're going to be chatting Matariki. Rangi has a very special day coming up this Ramiri Friday. We'll go there next. Here in George.
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2: We're celebrating Matariki on Friday, providing the soundtrack for your day off. Of course, we've got Matariki Chillsville from 6 a.m. till midday. That eases you into the day. And then we've got George Matariki Long Weekend Revival.
1: That's right. Rangi and friends doing a takeover on your Rameri, noon till 6 p.m. with heaps of guest DJs. We've got Valk, Zozo, Pixie Lane, Kazi Flip, Brown Sugar, Native Herb, and G-Banger.
2: Of course.
1: Say less. How sick is that? We will see you there. But yeah, manawatea Matariki whānau. Remember a couple of themes this year?
2: Yes. Hopes and dreams. Remembrance.
1: Yeah, have a think.
2: Mm.
1: It's a good time to reflect.
2: And a boogie.
1: And a boogie.
2: Sick.
1: Say less. All right, it's Fisher, Florence, and Armin. You're on George.

0: stay with me through the night, Tobias. Surly, enjoy. Good luck. Of course, it is the final game of State of Origin.
1: It sure is. I actually have some words to say about this.
0: Okay. Yes. Hit me.
1: Queensland fans in my life have been giving it the big ones all week. They've been saying, may as well not show up to Suncorp tonight. They've been saying that Queensland have been the best team all series. They've been saying that Laurie Daly cannot coach. Aww. I will concede two of those things are true. Queensland have been the best team all series and Laurie Daly cannot coach.
0: Fair enough.
1: But if you think the Blues are just going to rock up tonight and roll over in a Game 3 decider, you've got an absolute another thing coming for you. Yes, I know the stats. Queensland have won 7 of their last 8 deciders in Brisbane. But remember the most recent decider played there, 2024. We lost Game 2, we were rolling in, people said there was no way we were going to win this game. And what did we do? 14 points to 4, we pulled off the victory. Can you feel the symmetry here?
0: I can feel it!
1: I'm glad you can, because I certainly can too. There's a famous saying in sport, it's not the size of the dog in the fight, it's the size of the fight in the dog. And with that in mind, just look at our forward pack. Payne Haas, dog. Mitch Barnett, dog. Hudson Young, Liam Martin, dogs. Hamole Olakau'atu, Adam Fanua, Blake, Cam Murray, dogs, dogs, dogs. Laurie Daly has basically assembled the Baha men, and it's time to let the dogs out. So pull your head in, Queensland fans. Fire up, Blues fans. This is Game 3. It's Origin footy. This is as good as God game gets. And at 10 past 10 tonight, we will see who is all bark and who's got some bite. Up the mighty Blues. Sucks the suck, Queensland. See you tomorrow, 6 a.m. Dusty as heck. Because I'm going to be wrapping in after the Blues. Bring home the shield. Get some Origin footy in, dear.
0: All right. Well, usually Lee would be here supporting Queensland, but unfortunately he's not. So we're just
1: scared
0: getting blues.
1: Little Queensland mouse.
0: Blues content. That is us done and dusted. Ka kite anō. If you are supporting State of Origin, get around it. We'll see you tomorrow. Surly is booking in a dusty one, aren't you, mate?
1: Oh, yeah, I'm ready to wrap.
0: Yeah, that's all right. Ka kite, of course. Beaks coming in hot. Enjoy it. You're in George.

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18: 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Sean Hill here filling in for Beaks on the Mahi Mix on George. All thanks to our mates at Novus Glass. Hey, today is the last day to vote for the Club Classics Countdown. It all kicks off next Monday and you can vote live until midday today. That means 2 hours left, people. Get in there, vote for your 10 favourite Club Classic songs, get in the draw for that $500 and then be able to celebrate the Countdown next week with us. And coming up, a few songs you can vote for: Groove Armada, Super Stylin' and 3 minutes. Throwing it back with some Lady Six on the way as well. Right now, kicking things off with Bauer, their latest, it's Better, on George. Let me have

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0: The collab, it will never fail. Chase and Status with Ira on the vocals. So I'm just

0: lyrics on the song.
1: Put up your right hand and your left one to and then one finger this.
0: What about this one? I think this is going to do well in the Club Classics Countdown. Last chance to vote midday today, by the way. So they're back. Just yesterday, teased all over Chase and Status's TikTok, Instagram. Brand new tune coming soon. It's called We Run Things. Chase and Status, Ira. Sounds like this.

0: Shut up. Boy, how good's that? The top comment on their Instagram post, Chasen Status and Ira is a better combo than a beer and a ciggy. I'd have to agree. No date on when that drops. I mean, the optimist in me is going to say Friday. So that's what happens. Your teaser song comes out Friday, so I'll let you know as soon as we've got more info. New Chasen Status, Ira, coming soon.
1: 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Music news on George. 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

0: Hannah Boylan, Friction, Subsonic on the remix Teardrop, George FM, the Mahi Mix with Sean Hill today. 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I've got new music for you right now from Josh Baker, the artist who started making remixes of other songs, sampling, you know, vocals of older tracks. And he's talked recently in an interview about how he's pivoting with his new music.
1: I think for me, I just want to be more of a songwriter and kind of take what I've learned so far into this next phase.
0: Yeah.
1: When I wrote Submit to Me, which is my first big record, I never meant to write that. It was just kind of having fun with it. And that's kind of what I want to go back into now, is writing music which is like appealing to me, and I'm curious and seeing what comes of it.
0: And you can hear it on this entirely original tune from him, Poppy Bascombe, one of the best vocalists in the game on it. It's My Place.

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He Waiata Hoki Mahara from 2007. 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
1: I guess we're not the same anymore. I guess we're not the same, same, same. I guess we're not the same anymore. Whoa. Guess we're not the same, same. I guess we're not the same anymore. I guess we're not the same, same, same. I guess we're not the same anymore. Whoa. Guess we're not the same, same. I guess we're not the same. I guess we're not the same. I guess we're not the same. I guess.

0: Sammy Virgie, I guess we're not the same. George FM, the Mahi Mix with Sean Hill today, all thanks to Novus Glass. Hey, the Club Classics countdown fast approaching. Voting closes today at midday. I gotta keep saying it, one more hour, people. To vote for your favourite 10 songs, you can win $500 just for doing it. And then when the countdown kicks off next Monday, you can be like, hey, I voted for that. Hey, I voted for that. And it doesn't matter. You don't need to know Club Classics, really. You can go through these, the top suggestions of everything people are voting for. You could even be like Darcy from the George FM office, who clearly doesn't know his Club Classics.
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2: What's up?
1: Sorry, man. I was fucking locked in then.
2: What do you want to do?
1: Club Classic, finish the lyric. Ooh, baby.
2: I actually don't even know what song it is.
0: So clearly, Music Sounds Better With You by Stardust. Which, by the way, one of my 10 songs I've voted for. If you want to jump on that bandwagon, on the George FM Insta story, you can see the top 10 songs that I've voted for. But get over there. 1 hour left, people. The Club Classics countdown. Get voting. 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
2: 357 on my hip, tryna pop. 357 like I'm heading whips cross. 357 baddies on my top. Tree lean in my bag. What you want?

man, I've listened to this. I like that they've put a decent clip up, is what I will say. Some artists are like, oh, new song coming soon. Here's a little clip of it. And it's just like, they put a good minute of the song up there. Shout out Chase and Status. You can see it on their social media right now. And hey, long weekend this weekend as well. So if this one's coming out on Friday, also on Friday, we're celebrating Matsuriki by providing the soundtrack for your day off. We got Chillsville from 6 a.m. till midday, and then the George Matsuriki Long Weekend Revival with Rangi and Friends back-to-back DJs from noon till 6 p.m. featuring this artist here, back-to-back in the mix as well. It's the latest from one of my favourite Kiwis, Pixie Lane. This is Your Eyes on George.

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0: There's HBO original series The White Lotus, House of the Dragon, Euphoria, The Last of Us, The Sopranos, hit movies like Wuthering Heights, Superman, one battle after another. 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

0: 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It kicks off on Monday. 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Right now, I'm taking you back to 2024.
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0: We're taking it back to 2024. The Club Classics Countdown. Early in the countdown, we're jumping in at number
2: 463.
0: Pendulum. A few big tracks from them going to make the countdown. They actually had the number one in our recent George 1000s. Wood Tarantula. But the great thing about them, their catalogue runs deep. In 2024, this song here was your number 463. It's Pendulum. Fasten your seatbelts on George.

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0: The Club Classics countdown for 2026 kicks off Monday. You can vote until midday today. So only a few minutes left. Get voting. $500 up for grabs. We're jumping into a moment in time from 2024. That was number 463, as I said, Pendulum. Moving on to number 462, Fake Blood. I Think I Like It on George.

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0: Taking you into a moment in a countdown of the past. We're in the top 400s of the countdown a couple of years ago, giving you some ideas of what you can vote for. Voting closes at midday today. Oh, this one absolutely should have been higher, and I think it will be higher this year. Kylie Minogue, it took out number 461 a couple years ago. It's Can't Get You Out of My Head on George.

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0: We just ran through a little snapshot of the countdown back in 2024. And if they gave you any ideas of what you want to vote for, you better get in quick, because the voting for the Club Classics countdown closes at midday today, which is in like a minute's time. So quickly get through, vote for your top 10 songs, and you can hear them all playing out. The Club Classics countdown kicks off Monday, 9 a.m. We're into the midday mix coming up next on George. And actually, I'm going to give you a few more options of what you can vote for. I'm jumping live on the decks. A Club Classics mix coming up on George.
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0: Hey, hey, Sean Hill here, filling in for Beaks today. I'm going to go live in the mix, do a few club classics today. 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And this afternoon with Sin and Brooke, actually, your chance to win a whole bunch of prizes with the and with Betcha. 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Right now, though, live on the decks. Few club classics for ya. The Midday Mix on George FM.